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1: Top stories this hour. Forever loved, forever missed, forever our superhero. That's how PC Matthew Blades has been remembered in a tribute from his wife. He died alongside Tom Clough when their patrol car was hit by a Volkswagen on the wrong side of the A66 near Middlesbrough. Five males aged between 17 and 23 who were travelling in the Passat were also killed. Our North of England correspondent Tom Parmenter summarises the police watchdog's early findings.
2: The independent investigators have revealed that the Volkswagen Passat had cloned number plates. That's why they were alerted to it. Multiple police teams pursued it for 7 minutes through the streets of Middlesbrough.
1: Cross Country is expecting to run a full timetable today after virtually all its trains yesterday were cancelled because of a power cut. The operator runs long distance routes, including services from Edinburgh to Plymouth and Nottingham to Cardiff. New research suggests poor public transport links are affecting people's job prospects. A survey's found almost 10% of us have turned down or quit a role because it's too hard to get to, rising to 14% of bus users. A new treatment for earlier stage rectal cancer could transform how patients are cared for. More than 4,000 people in England are diagnosed each year. It's hoped the treatment would avoid a permanent stoma. In sport, Newcastle were denied an opening Premier League win by a late penalty. They drew 2-2 with Liverpool at St James's Park. New boss Matthias Jeisler feels it was a soft decision.
3: It was a tough end, hard luck, I would say. In general, I'm really, really happy with the performance after such a short amount of time. The guys were fighting till the end. They put their heart on the pitch, and this is something we said that's not negotiable.
1: Manchester City scored late to beat Bournemouth 2-1. Aston Villa's campaign started with a 4-0 defeat at Brighton. Britain's Lando Norris claimed victory at Formula One's Dutch Grand Prix. He came in ahead of Kimi Antonelli. From Sky News, I'm Connor Sefton.
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2: Top stories this hour. More than £220,000 has been raised for the families of the two officers killed in a crash on Teesside. Matthew Blades and Tom Clough died when their patrol car was hit by a Volkswagen on the wrong side of the A66 near Middlesbrough. Its five occupants, aged between 17 and 23, also died. Mourners are laying flowers at the scene.
3: God bless all the families, honestly.
4: No one deserves to not come home. I'm a reservist. I've never seen anything extreme, but all of us who put our names on these lines, we're willing to do things like this. No one should have to, but we do.
2: Two young women have been arrested on suspicion of causing a serious injury to a child in Rochdale. The women, aged 19 and 20, were arrested at a property in Blackburn yesterday. The child reportedly fell from a first floor window and remains in a serious condition. A teenager is among two men due in court later, charged over a cocaine haul in Glasgow. More than £500,000 worth was seized. Pizza chain Domino's is planning to recruit 5,000 new workers between now and Christmas. The roles will be both in-store and on the road as delivery drivers. The head of football in the Caribbean and North and Central America says it's for Gianni Infantino to decide if he should resign as FIFA president.
5: That's his decision. It's not my decision. Those are individual decisions. My view is, you know what, listen, we have to follow a proper governance process, and I have to respect my colleagues with that. And listen, I think once we follow that, then those decisions can be made by individuals.
2: CONCACAF's Victor Montagliani says he asked him to stay away from a youth tournament in the Dominican Republic as a courtesy. It's over a botched effort to sell off stakes in the World Cup to private investors. Liverpool scored a 99th-minute penalty to draw 2-2 at Newcastle in the Premier League. Manchester City secured a late 2-1 win in their opener with Bournemouth. Meanwhile, Brighton thrashed Aston Villa 4-0. From Sky News, I'm Connor Sefton.
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2: Top stories this hour. Two police officers who were killed in a crash on Teesside on Saturday have been remembered as heroes and role models. Matthew Blades and Tom Clough were hit by a Volkswagen Passat, which had been pursued by police before it crossed into the oncoming lane of the A66. Its five occupants, aged between 17 and 23, also died. Graham Wetton's a police commentator.
3: Pursuit only lasted a few minutes, but as soon as the Passat turned onto the wrong side of the dual carriageway, the pursuit side of it was aborted, was terminated. The police vehicle then moved on to the right side of the road. So it's entirely possible that that police vehicle actually witnessed or came across the collision.
2: Andy Burnham will visit Kyiv later as he makes his first foreign trip as Prime Minister. The government's given defence company MBDA permission to share secret information about UK-made parts of a missile that Ukraine plans to assemble itself. Reform UK says it would prioritise British-born young workers for social housing. Nigel Farage claims his party would also bump veterans and married couples with children to the front of the queue. Shelters called it a blatant distraction from the real cause of homelessness. Hidden school costs are estimated to cost families an extra £15,000 from reception to GCSEs. Nationwide's research says parents are spending six times more on clubs and school trips. In sport, Manchester City secured a dramatic 2-1 win against Bournemouth in their opening match of the Premier League season. They came back from a goal down to hand new boss Enzo Maresca his first 3 points. The Italian says his side are still finding their feet.
4: We visualise things and then we see if they work. But at the same time, you need to win games, so it's not easy. And today, I think we have been also lucky.
2: Aston Villa suffered a 4-0 defeat at Brighton. Liverpool scored very late to draw 2-2 at Newcastle. And Formula One's Dutch Grand Prix was won by Britain's Lando Norris. It's the McLaren driver's second consecutive victory. From Sky News, I'm Connor Sefton.
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2: The top stories this hour. Forever loved, forever missed, forever our superhero. That's how PC Matthew Blades has been remembered in a tribute from his wife. He died alongside Tom Clough when their patrol car was hit by a Volkswagen on the wrong side of the A66 near Middlesbrough. Five males aged between 17 and 23 who were travelling in the Passat were also killed. Our North of England correspondent Tom Parmenter summarises the police watchdog's early findings.
3: The independent investigators have revealed that the Volkswagen Passat had cloned number plates. That's why they were alerted to it. Multiple police teams pursued it for 7 minutes through the streets of Middlesbrough.
2: Cross Country is expecting to run a full timetable today after virtually all its trains yesterday were cancelled because of a power cut. The operator runs long distance routes, including services from Edinburgh to Plymouth and Nottingham to Cardiff. New research suggests poor public transport links are affecting people's jobs prospects. A survey's found almost 10% of us have turned down or quit a role because it's too hard to get to, rising to 14% of bus users. A new treatment for earlier stage rectal cancer could transform how patients are cared for. More than 4,000 people in England are diagnosed each year. It's hoped the treatment would prevent a permanent stoma. In sport, Newcastle were denied an opening Premier League win by a late penalty. They drew 2-2 with Liverpool at St James's Park. New boss Matthias Jeissler feels it was a soft decision.
4: It was a tough end. Hard luck, I would say. In general, I'm really, really happy with the performance after such a short amount of time. The guys were fighting till the end. They put their heart on the pitch, and this is something we said that's not negotiable.
2: Manchester City scored late to beat Bournemouth 2-1. Aston Villa's campaign started with a 4-0 defeat at Brighton. And Britain's Lando Norris claimed victory at Formula One's Dutch Grand Prix. He came in ahead of Kimi Antonelli. From Sky News, I'm Connor Sefton.
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2: The top stories this hour. Andy Burnham's visiting Kyiv as he uses his first foreign trip as Prime Minister to mark Ukraine's Independence Day. He's expected to reiterate what he said when he first hosted Volodymyr Zelensky back in July.
3: We are with Ukraine 100%. I am personally with you 100%, Mr. President. And I will honour every commitment this country has made to Ukraine in full.
2: The government has given defence company MBDA permission to share secret information about UK-made parts of a missile that Ukraine plans to assemble itself. More than £200,000 has been donated to support families of two police officers killed in a crash near Middlesbrough. PC's Tom Clough and Matthew Blades were among seven people who died when their vehicle was hit by a car travelling the wrong way on the A66. A teenager is among two men due in court later, charged over a cocaine haul in Glasgow. More than £500,000 worth was seized. Two young women have been arrested on suspicion of causing serious injury to a child in Rochdale. The women, aged 19 and 20, were arrested at a property in Blackburn yesterday. Cross Country says it expects to run a full timetable today after virtually all its trains yesterday were cancelled. A power cut affected its control centre in Birmingham. Liverpool boss Andoni Areola says he understands why Alexander Isak didn't take the penalty that earned them an opening 2-2 Premier League draw at Newcastle. The striker left the spot kick against his former club for Dominic Szoblosi, who smashed it into the top corner for a 99th-minute equaliser. Areola feels they're blessed with options.
4: Alexis also was on the pitch and is a very good penalty taker. Cody, we have a lot, but I think Dom showed, no, the level is almost impossible penalty to stop, no?
2: Manchester City, meanwhile, beat Bournemouth 2-1 and Brighton thrashed Aston Villa 4-0. From Sky News, I'm Stevie Shillinglaw.
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1: 13 minutes past 6 is the time. Wakey, rise and shine. A very good morning. Cardinal with you till 10 o'clock on The Breakfast Show. 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Hope we're doing good. It's Monday, 24th of August, and we are almost at the end of the month with this weekend's bank holiday weekend coming up. Can you imagine, right? And I always do this every August, that we have our last bank holiday until Christmas. That sounds really scary. Like, literally really, really scary. I don't know what else to say. But anyways, look, I hope you had a good weekend. Whatever it is you did, you know, I always want to know. So did you go to a wedding? Were you at home? Did you go to see family? Did you do a barbecue? What is it? Or did you go away? Have you just come back from holiday? Or are you preparing for the kids to go back to school? Oh my gosh, this is the last week where we can really enjoy with them, right? And the next week is all about school prep. Oh my gosh, how are we feeling this morning? Let me know your plans, what you did over the weekend and what's for breakfast.
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1: So we start off with Sambandh with Main Pyar Tumse, and then from the film Love Story, Kaisa Tera Pyar, which is a beautiful one. 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
3: Simon James for now this morning. Still appears a bit incident-free generally on the main routes. Things are mostly on the move. Not too bad a start on the motorways. The M1 South in the roadworks running fine for the moment at Leicester Forest East Services. Junctions 21A to 21. We're still fairly clear in the long-term work on the M42 to and from Birmingham Airport between junctions 6 and 9. We still have the delays at Aylstone. It's the main Aylstone Road, the A426, which is closed for work between Cavendish Road and Saffron Lane. Also, one or two delays in the Kibworth area that in repairs to the A6 Leicester Road. There's temporary lights near to Main Street. That's the latest traffic and travel.
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2: Today's papers with Kajal.
0: And having a look at today's papers, then we start off with the Times. Britain has agreed to give Ukraine secret blueprints for a long-range missile that can strike behind enemy lines, as Andy Burnham prepares for his first visit to the country since being Prime Minister. On the Daily Telegraph, graduates are facing the worst job market on record as vacancies disappear under pressure from tax and technology. On the Guardian, Britain will boost Ukraine's capacity to manufacture its own long-range missiles. Andy Burnham will announce today as he travels to Kyiv on his first foreign visit as Prime Minister. On the Daily Mail, it is not safe for children to go online. The head of the National Crime Agency has warned, as reported by the tabloid this morning. On the Daily Star, Manchester City fans topped the league for bad behaviour last year with 102 arrests. And on the Sun, it shows the Princess of Wales smiling in a vehicle accompanied by the headline, "We're all grinning together." On the Daily Express, it leads on a story about terminally ill dad Phil Newby, who has asked Andy Burnham to meet him to talk about assisted dying. And on the iPaper, Andy Burnham is open to cutting university fees for EU students if the UK gets substantial concessions on trade in return. And on the Financial Times, US Federal Reserve Chair Kevin Warsh will seek to calm investors this week as policy makers prepare to gather at the annual Jackson Hole symposium. On the Metro, it leads on a story about the five youngsters who died in a crash on the A66 near Middlesbrough in the early hours of Saturday morning. The family of PC Tom Clow, one of the two police officers killed in the collision, said he was their hero who was always on public duty in a statement released on Sunday. That's the latest on the tabloids. Let's get back to the music in a couple of moments.
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0: And of course, if you're looking to travel, then travel with Supple Travel. 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That's the latest on our travel news here on The Breakfast Show. 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
0: Let's go back to the music, a classic. It's 6.30 at the moment and you are listening into The Breakfast Show on Leica Gold and Leica Radio Midlands. Of course, the UK's number one Asian metro music station. My name is Kajal. Got a lovely classic up next from the hit film, and that's...

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2: Simon James for now this morning. Still appears to be generally incident free on the main routes. On the move on the whole for the motorways, the M42 long-term work to and from Birmingham Airport coping okay for the time being between junctions 6 and 9. The M1 south on the move where we have the lane closure, Leicester Forest East services, junctions 21A to 21. Also the end of the M6 south during the M1 at the Catthorpe interchange, junction 19. There's a lane closure still on the Link Road, though it's yet to cause too many issues. So extra traffic on surrounding roads at Aylstone. It's where the main Aylstone Road, the A426, is closed for the ongoing work between Saffron Lane and Cavendish Road. That's the latest traffic and travel.
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0: I love this song, Aap Aayi Bahar Aayi. What a classic by Mohammed Rafi. And before that, from the hit film Sanam Teri Kasam, you heard Jaane Ja, Oh Meri Jaane Ja. I love R.D. Burman's vocals in that. Jaane Ja. You know the way he does it? It's just, yeah, it's just so R.D. Burman.
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2: Top stories this hour. The UK is going to share secret blueprints with Ukraine so it can build long-range missiles. Andy Burnham's making the announcement as part of a trip to Kyiv, his first overseas visit as Prime Minister. He'll vow Britain will not back down from its support of Ukraine. Our political correspondent Alex Rogers says Mr. Burnham will declassify information about missile components.
3: It's quite bullish from the UK government to do this. It's an act of defiance against Russia, who just a few weeks ago warned that there would be consequences because they believe that we've been providing these drones to Ukraine who've been targeting mainland Russia.
2: More than £250,000 has been raised to support the families of two police officers killed in a crash near Middlesbrough. Seven people, including PC's Tom Clough and Matthew Blades, died when a police vehicle was hit on the A66. These mourners are laying flowers at the scene.
4: God bless all the families, honestly.
5: No one deserves to not come home. I'm a reservist. I've never seen anything extreme, but all of us who put our names on these lines, we're willing to do things like this. No one should have to, but we do.
2: Two women have been arrested on suspicion of causing serious injury to a child who remains in hospital. The pair, aged 19 and 20, were arrested at an address in Blackburn yesterday. Train company Cross Country says it's planning to run a full timetable today after almost all services ground to a halt yesterday. The outage was caused by a power cut at its control centre in Birmingham. Reform UK says it would prioritise British-born young workers for social housing. Nigel Farage claims his party would also bump veterans and married couples with children to the front of the queue if it wins the next election. And there was plenty of late drama on the first Sunday of the new Premier League season. Liverpool scored an injury-time penalty to draw 2-2 at Newcastle, and a 91st-minute strike bagged Manchester City a win over Bournemouth. From Sky News, I'm Stevie Shillinglaw.
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0: Good
6: morning in London town. Temperatures are increasing to 22 degrees Celsius. Some sunny intervals throughout the day and a nice cool breeze. However, in the Midlands, temperatures are increasing to 21 degrees Celsius. A bit of a cooler day today with sunny spells throughout the day, but a dry bum.
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6: 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Cardinal. 3 minutes past seven is the time. Wakey, rise and shine. We're in the second hour of the breakfast show here at Leica God, Leica Radio Midlands, and bringing you the best of Bollywood nostalgia and some, of course, trending stories. Let's start off with a classic from the hit film Gunda Raj, and then we play Bollywood Flashback.
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1: 16 minutes past 7 is the time. Wakey, wakey, rise and shine. A very good morning. We are on the second hour of The Breakfast Show. 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And they are Leica Radio 90s, Leica Radio Punjabi, Leica Gold 2, and very soon launching Leica Radio Ghazals. Ooh, can't wait for them. Starting off the hour with Gunda Raj, Mujhe Tumse. And then from the hit film Aapke Diwane, the title track you heard here just now. You know, Meghan Markle might be heading back to acting, but proper acting as well. Not just popping up as an extra in the background of the Queen Vic in EastEnders. Word is she's being looked at a role in the next run of The Gentlemen, which would be her first acting job in 8 years. Yeah, the part's apparently being written for a future season, so no one knows how much she'd actually be in it. Season 2 lands in early September, and she's said to have met Guy Ritchie through a mutual acquaintances. Ooh, okay. I think I'd like to watch Meghan Markle back in acting, especially after being through a journey of love, emotion, royalty, motherhood, and then back into acting. Why not? You know, why not? Now, a bit of a scene change at Madame Tussauds. Harry and Meghan's waxworks have been given little suitcases to mark their planned return home. Proper suitcases as well, yeah? Not tiny props. They've been moved into the British culture capital zone, so they're now standing next to Sir David Attenborough, Harry Kane and Shakespeare, which is quite the trio to suddenly be part of, right? Harry's waxwork has a green suitcase, Meghan's has a navy one, and they're both smiling like they've just found out their flight's on time. Can't wait to see that. So, if you're out and about this week and next week, and of course some holidays still being on, and while we've still got about 2 weeks left until the kids go back to school, pop down to Madame Tussauds and see the change of Harry and Meghan's waxworks. That'll be interesting. And if you do, take some pictures and show me. Right, let's do your favourite part of the segment of this hour. And that is, of course, this.
0: Bollywood Flashback with Kajal. 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
1: So Aisha is the first one to get the answer right for today's Bollywood Flashback. Well done. And then we have Inderjeet Thakur, we have Niranjan. Good morning to Harish, Divya, Reena, Kirti, Mahendra, Prakash, good morning to you. Arun Bhai from Leicester, good morning to you. Girish, Banu, Jinx, good morning to all of you. Thank you for your messages this morning. Let's get back to the music. Yesudas on the vocals. Chitchor is the name of the film. 7:20 is the time. Kajal is my name. Like a gold, like a radio Midlands.

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0: Traffic and travel.
3: Simon James, for now, still appears to be incident free on the main routes. Running fine for the M1 motorway. Southbound still clear in the roadworks at Leicester Forest East Services, junctions 21A to 21. Not too bad either in the roadworks on the M42 to and from Birmingham Airport between junctions 6 and 9. Usual build up at Aylstone, where the main Aylstone Road, the A426, is still closed for work between Cavendish Road and Saffron Lane. Also, extra traffic on surrounding roads at Oldbury in the West Midlands, where Kelvin Way is blocked. Repair work from Bromford Lane to the Bethel Convention Centre. West Midlands Railway, delays of an hour this morning between Birmingham New Street and Walsall. That's the latest traffic and travel.
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0: What a classic from the film Jab Pyar Kisi Se Hota Hai, and you heard it here on The Breakfast Show. 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
2: Okay, so you heard that. So after 8 o'clock, we have our first competition. After 9 o'clock, another competition. A very tasty competition and a very nice emotional competition. All happening here on The Breakfast Show. Lekin filhal ke liye, let's get back to Bollywood flashback. Aur bata dijiye, film ka naam aur kaun kaun hai is film mein.
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2: Now let's go back in time 30 years ago on this date where another film was released directed by Raj Kanwar, Sunny Deol, Salman Khan, Karishma Kapoor, Tabu and Amrish Puri. And it is of course a romantic action film produced by Sajid Nadiadwala. And it is Jeet. Yes, that's right. With a production of 5.6 crores, it earned 30.5 crores worldwide, becoming one of the highest grossing films of 1996. And apparently this film was remade in Dollywood. Dollywood is what? South Indian, right? As Lal Bacha, I think. Or is that Bengali? I don't know. But anyways, let's get back to the music. And let's play you a track. Music composed by Nadeem Shravan for the hit film Jeet as we celebrate 30 years of its release. 7:37, Kajal with you, Leica Radio Network.

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0: What a classic from the hit film Rocky. You heard it on The Breakfast Show. We've got a lovely classic coming up for our Bollywood flashback, but let's rework out what it is.
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0: Girish has got the right answer, so it's Prakash. We've got here number Suresh, sorry, you've got the right answer as well. Nusrat, well done. Arun, well done. We've got Jatin as well, you've got the right answer. Well done to all those who have. So the hit film is, of course, Kala Pathar, which was released on this day, 1979, starring the one and only Mr. Amitabh Bachchan, Shashi Kapoor, Shatrughan Sinha, Rakhi Gulzar, Neetu Singh, Parveen Bhabhi, Prem Chopra and Parikshit Sahni. All up next here on The Breakfast Show. 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
1: Traffic and travel.
3: I'm Simon James. Nothing too unusual for the motorways. M1 South in the roadworks at Leicester Frosty services. Still fairly clear. Junctions 21A to 21. Also not too bad in the long-term work on the M42 to and from Birmingham Airport between junctions 6 and 9. In the West Midlands at Great Bar, usual build-up for the A34 Birmingham Road. Still the roadworks from Jayshaw Avenue to Newton Road and the Scott Arms lights. Heading to Lichfield on the A5, it's looking slow. At Walsall Road at Muckley Corner Island, there's been an accident. The traffic is squeezing through, and following some earlier safety checks on the trains, West Midlands Railway, a 50-minute delay between Birmingham New Street and Walsall. That's the latest traffic and travel.
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2: Top stories this hour. The Prime Minister has arrived in Ukraine on his first overseas trip since taking office. Andy Burnham's revealed a British defence company will share technology allowing Ukrainian manufacturers to build long-range missiles. It comes as EU leaders say they're giving Kyiv an additional £5 billion in military spending. Defence Minister Luke Pollard says the PM's chairing a meeting of the Coalition of the Willing.
3: Bringing together our friends from around the world to be able to support Ukraine, not just looking at what can happen to keep them in the fight, but looking forward to after there is a peace, to make sure they maintain that freedom and independence that they're celebrating today on Independence Day.
2: The wife of a policeman killed in a crash on Teesside says he gave his life in the line of duty. PC Matthew Blades and Tom Clough's patrol car was hit by a Volkswagen. It was being pursued by a different officers before it crossed into the oncoming lane of the A66 near Middlesbrough. Its occupants, aged 17, 18 and 23, also died. Matt Story is Cleveland's police and crime commissioner.
4: Officers take their lives in their hands every single day and they don't always know what's going to be behind the door when they go to a job. They don't know what's going to happen when they get behind the wheel, and that just is emblematic of how dangerous the job can be.
2: Figures from the Nuffield Trust show 600 dentists have left the NHS in England since 2017. They say the government needs to make the work more attractive or risk services dying out altogether. The SNP wants the Prime Minister to strip Lord Mandelson of his peerage when Parliament reconvenes next month. He's under investigation on suspicion of offences committed in public office, which he denies. Cross Country says it expects to run a full timetable today after virtually all its trains yesterday were cancelled. A power cut affected its control centre in Birmingham. And UEFA President Alexander Serafin says he won't run against Gianni Infantino for the top job at FIFA. Infantino is under pressure to step down following his failed plan to sell stakes in the World Cup. From Sky News, I'm Stevie Shillinglaw.
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5: world. Good morning in London town and in the Midlands. Temperatures are increasing to 22 degrees Celsius. A nice, cool, breezy, summery day today, but we'll get a little bit cooler later on this evening, around 17 degrees Celsius. That's the latest on the weather update.
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0: I love you too. I really do. Honestly, I do. I just love you so much. And I thank you so much for tuning in to The Breakfast Show. Like a Radio Network. Like a Gold, UK's number one Asian retro music station, Like a Radio Midlands, where you hear the best of nostalgia. Oof.
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0: 16 minutes past 8 is the time. Hello, hello, hello. Kajal with you till 10 o'clock on The Breakfast Show. Did you know we have 129 days remaining in 2026? So that means we are on the 236th day of the year. And this day, Yanagi, August 24th, celebrates International Strange Music Day. I mean, that wasn't strange music, right? That was a super duper hit song. Not strange at all. Are we going to play any strange music today? I'm going to have to look at one. But there's one song I did talk about last week, which people still have not helped me on. There was a song back in the day, and I'm sure it's the 80s or maybe early 90s. And Anil Kapoor definitely is picturized on it, I'm sure. Or was it Mithun Chakraborty? I can't remember. But anyway, it starts off like this. I love you. Something like that. Now, that's a strange song. I just can't find it anywhere, and I really want to play it. I want you to hear it. That's my International Strange Day song. Do you have an International Strange Music Day song? If you do, you can share with me. But for now, I want to do something much more special with you. I want to treat you, and I'm going to do this now up until the end of the show. Two competitions here at Leica Radio Network. It can't get better than that. Honestly, these competitions are something which only happens once in a while. And when I mean by once in a while, I mean like it's only happens once a year. Why does it only happen once a year? Because it's for a special day. What is a special day? Find out very shortly. But I just wanted to start the competition, but guess what? My computer's decided to freeze. Let's see if I can just try and reset this for you whilst we do this competition. I think I can do this. Monday morning technical issues, it's the norm for us here at, well, not at Leica Radio Network, but you know, Monday morning when you go into work and you think, okay, fine, I can do this. And I actually was going through a bit of anxiety last night and this morning thinking, I can do this. Koi issue nahi hoga, bas yahi ek problem hua, technical issue. Lekin guess what? I've sorted it. I've resolved it. So we do the competition? Let's do it now.
2: It's competition time.
0: So today's competition is quite special. As I said, it only comes once a year. Ye Jo Festival Hai, it comes once a year and it's very close to our hearts. Now, this competition, anybody can enter in, but we are celebrating Raksha Bandhan. So let me give you more details about this. 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Jaymin, as you know, is renowned for mouth-watering range of namkeen, pickles, mukhwas and papar, plus exciting ready meals like khichdi, poha, shira, pav bhaji and veg biryani, ready in just 5 minutes by adding hot water. 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But what do you need to do to enter this competition?
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0: Let's get back to the music. 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Bombay, Kehna Hi Kya. And then Mr. India, Kate Nahi Kat. And now the film Swami brings you Pal Bhar Mein Ye Kya Ho Gaya. Lata Mangeshkar, good morning.

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3: I'm Simon James. All appears to be fairly clear still for the M1 this morning. Southbound running okay in the roadworks at Leicester Forest East Services. Junctions 21A to 21. Do have delays in the West Midlands on the northbound M6. There's been accidents just after Castle Bromwich Junction 5. It's taken out two of the lanes. Queues are near Junction 4A. The M6 South, there's a breakdown taking out a lane at the M69 Coventry Turn Junction 2. Actually, it's just been moved out of the way. Might cause a slight build-up. We did have an accident on the A5 at Lichfield. Still affecting the Walsall Road Muckley Corner Junction. Traffic squeezing through, but extra slow. At least the trains on West Midlands Railway getting back to normal after earlier delays between Birmingham New Streets and Walsall.
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0: classic with Narayan Sadhana Sargam on the vocals. 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

So my mother, I want to share with you, has gone onto this trip, and for 10 years, she's always wanted to go to Mansarovar. And every year when she's been planning it, it didn't work out. Something or another happened. When she was supposed to go, there was an earthquake. When she was supposed to go again, the lockdown took place. When she was supposed to go, somebody was ill in the family. Obstacles aate rehte. Anyway, so before leaving to go to Mansarovar, I didn't really get to see her because I was in Spain. And so I called her and I said, look, have a great trip. And she got very teary down the phone. She said, you know, I've always wanted to do this and I really want to do this for you as well, mainly. And I said, why? And she said, just because you deserve it. Then I said, well, I should have come with you then. And she said, yeah, you should have. But she said, anyways, look, she said, we have worked so hard. Because before going to Mansarovar, before doing trekking, you have to train, right? So she's been training a lot. She's been walking with her friends uphill here in the UK. Anyway, so I spoke to her. She rang me yesterday and I was talking to her and I was feeling very low. And every time she goes away, this is such a mother-daughter thing that I get very low. And I said to her, Mom, how do you do it? Like how, when you go through so much in life, how do you manage to still go and fulfill your dreams? Like, what is it? What's the secret?

0: Good. And she said, even when life places obstacles in our path, there's going to be pain in our hearts and there's always anxiety in our minds, but we still choose to face each day with a positive outlook. She says, I live with that every day. Obviously seeing her loved ones becoming ill, sometimes being taunted at, sometimes being just, you know, not appreciated in life. But she says, I have to continue life with a positive outlook. She said, I'm traveling not to escape, but to breathe, to discover and remind ourselves that there is still so much beyond what is hurting us. She goes, we let go, not because it was easy or because it didn't matter, but because it was holding on what was preventing us from healing. She says, I will always get shouted at. I will always get taunted. I'll always go through pain with my family or friends, you know, when someone is ill. But she says, we have to continue living. And she says, we face whatever our journey brings, trusting that every challenge is shaping us. Every ending is redirecting us. And every difficult chapter is teaching us something about our own strength. And she said to me, you should know, positivity doesn't mean pretending everything is perfect. It means acknowledging the pain, feeling the fear, and still choosing to move forward. And that really hit me. She said, we may not always understand the journey, but we can trust that every step is taking us closer to where we are meant to be. So on that note, I will take her advice and I will say to you as well, keep traveling, keep releasing, keep healing. You're going to have to face your journey with courage, because despite everything that you are going through or you have been going through, you're still here and you are still moving forward. And I think that's what we need to do. Just keep moving forward. Look. बहुत कुछ कहेंगे आपको, बहुत ही ताना मानेंगे, बहुत ही टोन्स मानेंगे आपको, लेकिन आपको क्या करना है, सबकी बातें सुनना है या आगे पढ़ना है लाइफ में, यू डिसाइड.
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0: What a track, Lata Mangeshkar on the vocals, and you had to hear from the film Ram Avatar. 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
2: Traffic and travel.
3: Sun James, not too bad generally for the M1. Southbound still fairly clear in the roadworks at Leicester Frosty services, junctions 21A to 21. Not too bad for the long-term work on the M42 to and from Birmingham Airport between junctions 6 and 9. There is a queue in the West Midlands on the northbound M6, made worse by an accident just after Castle Bromwich junction 5. It's closed two of the lanes. We did have a collision also at Lichfield on the A5 at Walsall Road at Muckley Corner. Traffic squeezing through. That's been extra busy. Usual bill up at Street Hay with the roadworks on the A3. The 8 heading south at the A5127 and Rugby Road, Dunchurch queues with the temporary lights near the junction with the Heath. That's the latest traffic and travel.
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8: It was just another day, a familiar drive through familiar country. 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He'd let his speed creep a little too high as he approached a bend, and he was no longer driving at the right speed for the road. 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
2: Top story this hour. The Prime Minister has arrived in Kyiv for his first overseas visit since taking office a month ago. Andy Burnham will use the trip to chair a meeting of Ukraine's allies. He'll also hand over classified information so Ukrainian manufacturers can build their own long-range missiles. Former Tory Security Minister Tom Tugendhat supports the PM's visit.
3: What I'd like to see him doing is prioritising resilience at home and making sure that agency chiefs know exactly how important it is that the cybersecurity and the physical security of our critical national infrastructure is properly protected.
2: The government's told social media companies to take down footage of people driving on the wrong side of the road following Saturday's fatal crash in Middlesbrough. Seven people, including two police officers, died when a car was driven the wrong way down the A66. A week earlier, five teenagers were killed in a similar incident on the M9 in Ireland. Defence Secretary Luke Pollard says firms must act.
4: There is content on social media today that celebrates that type of appalling driving, dangerous driving that puts people's lives at risk. Social media companies could take it down today if they choose to. They know what's on their platform. They know how their algorithm works. Take it down.
2: The government's being warned it may have to give up on the promise of universal dental care unless it makes NHS work more attractive. The Nuffield Trust say while the number of practices in England has risen, fewer are offering NHS services. Meanwhile, the Treasury's launched a review of business rates for pubs and hotels in England and Wales. It's enlisted an expert to make recommendations of reforms to the system. Tens of thousands of people have been ordered to evacuate their homes in the US state of Nevada as wildfires hit the city of Reno. Almost 13,000 acres have burned already. And the football Diego Maradona scored his famous Hand of God goal with has sold for £2.5 million. He punched it into the net during Argentina's World Cup win over England in 1986. From Sky News, I'm Stevie Shillinglaw.
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5: Good morning in London and in the Midlands. Temperatures are increasing to 22 degrees Celsius with sunny spells throughout the day and a cool breeze as well, with temperatures dropping down to 17 degrees Celsius later on this evening.
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5: It's past 9 is the time. 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Kajal with you till 10 o'clock on The Breakfast Show, Leica Gold, Leica Radio Midlands, bringing you the best of nostalgic music. 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

0: That's exactly how we start the Monday morning here at UK's number one Asian retro music station, Like a Gold, Like a Radio Midlands. Good morning, 9:15 is the time. Hello, hello, hello. 45 minutes of more. Your host, Kajal. And then, of course, we have the one and only Ravi Sharma taking over the airwaves from 10 o'clock till 1 o'clock, Like a Gold, Like a Radio Midlands. How you doing? Hope you're keeping well. Another competition? Yep, let's do this.
1: Your wake-up call. This is Kajal on Breakfast. Like a radio.
0: You know, it's competition galore this week. It really is. And I'm excited. And especially for this particular one. I can't wait to share it with you what exactly we're doing here at Like a Radio Network. We are part of so many events that are taking place. And that too up until December. And it's just like we're so busy, left, right and centre. What a classic though you heard, yeah, from the hit film. Akudar Machigaya Shore. And you know what I'm looking forward to, right? Today is the last Somwar of in Shravan for Punjab, so up north India. But otherwise, Shravan in Gujarat is still continuous. And then we've got Paryushan coming up. We've got Janmashtami, Radhashtami. We've got Ganesh Visarjan. So many things happening. Ooh, Rakshabandhan as well. And then Navratri. That's what I love about the second half of the year. So many festivities. And I love that Like a Radio Network are part of all of them. And I mean all of them. Every single one of them. And that's where we want you to take part as well. So let's do this right now here on The Breakfast Show.
1: It's competition time.
0: It sure is. And this is what we're about. Hey, competition, competition, competition. So make sure you're listening in. 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A student pre-show takes place from 5pm to 5:45pm and then the main event from 6:15 to 9:30. So easy peasy lemon squeezy. This competition is so easy peasy lemon squeezy. But can I just let you know, right? 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Make sure you use the same email address as you provide us so that it's registered to the app. And of course, terms and conditions apply, as always. Are you ready? Okay, so to win a pair of tickets to go and see the Diwali Story, all you need to do is send me the word. What can we say? What can we say? What can we say? Oh, I know. Let's make it easy. Send the word Diwali with your name and email address to this number.
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3: I'm Louisa Gale, and it's still crawling northbound on the M6 this Monday morning. An accident still closing lanes 3 and 4 just after Junction 5 at Castle Bromwich, with congestion of a mile and a half back towards the M42 interchange at Junction 4A. And it's still crawling as well down a Litchfield on the A5. An accident partially blocking the carriageway as you reach the A461 Walsall Road and the Muckley Corner Island. Now, the very busy mornings out of Wombourne on the A449 Stourbridge Road, because the temp lights there in Gilbert Lane and Beggars Bush Lane, and it's slow in Stourbridge on the A491 Hagley Road, as with the four-way temp lights at Old Twynford Cross, and heavy again in Hagley on the A456 Kidderminster Road, as with the temp lights near Brook Crescent.
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0: And that was a classic, a beautiful one as well. Here on The Breakfast Show, you heard from the hit film Aai Milan Ki Bela. Good morning. 9:30 is the time. My name is Kajal. I'm with you till 10 o'clock on The Breakfast Show, London's number one Asian retro music station, Laika Gold, and of course, Laika Radio Midlands. Lots and lots of love for your messages coming through. And I do apologize. We did have a little bit of a technical hitch earlier on with the WhatsApp messages. All working well and lovely messages coming through this morning for a Monday morning. A lot of you, I love how you've just welcomed me with so much breakfast. Oh my God, the dishes that are coming through are beautiful. You know, shops have officially lost their minds. Christmas stuff is already out and we're still in shorts. Well, yeah, we are, actually, think about it, yeah? Some places even have whole aisles dedicated to it. Like, they've decided summer's cancelled and we're all moving straight to December. One store has got 3 full Christmas aisles already. Another selling advent calendars. And you know, Harrods, they rolled it out. It's 2026 Christmas Bear, which feels like the retail version of someone turning up to a party 4 hours early. All this while the Met Office is warning another heat wave might be on the way. And we haven't even planned Halloween as yet. So how did Christmas just come in? I mean, I know during September, end of September time, we know, we hear the ads, we see the ads of the, you know, Christmas offers and all. But that's September. We're still in summer. Oh my gosh. Anyway, the average employee apparently spends the equivalent of 2 working weeks a year grumbling, with the top gripes about the IT. Yeah, I think that's me. Aircon, yeah, that's me as well. Researchers say the typical employee will also find time to whine about unnecessary all-staff emails and uncomfortable chairs. Other problems which drive staff mad are the temperature of the office. We get that all the time here. That reminds me, the aircon is pretty cold in here today. I'm not going to lie. People pulling sickies and a phone call just, you know, as you're about to leave as well. That's really annoying. Really annoying, yeah? Really annoying. Anyway, I'm going to announce winners very shortly. That won't be annoying. That will be exciting. But first,
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0: It would help if I put my mic up, which I really didn't do. You know what? I forgot to mention today, and it's so, so terrible of me. Our new artist of the week. Yeah, and it's a really beautiful one. His name is Chitra Gupt Srivastava, and he's better known as Chitra Gupt, who was an Indian film music director in Hindi cinema and Bhojpuri cinema. Chitra Gupt Srivastava was born on 16th of November, 1917, in a village located in Gopalganj district in the Indian state of Bihar. And his sons, Milan and Anand Srivastava, are now also Bollywood music directors. Ek Gana Jo Main Aapke Liye Leke Aa Rahi Hoon was written actually by Majrooh Sultanpuri, the renowned lyricist. But the song I'm going to bring for you this morning is sung by Kishore Kumar and Lata Mangeshkar. And it's from the film Ganga Ki Lehar. And this was a super duper hit song. And this particular song was one of Chitra Gupt's finest ever.
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0: know, on Saturday, right, I was in Milton Keynes and I was hosting this event, and after that I went to my cousin's place. My cousin's got a 2.5-year-old and he was humming away. Now, he's half Gujarati, half Romanian. We could not understand what he was saying to me because he was obviously talking in his mother tongue and then in English. I was looking at him. One of the things he did do, which was really weird because neither of his parents listened to Bollywood music, he was humming to this song and he was going, mm-hmm. And I said, Aiden, do that again. And he said, mm-hmm. And I said, oh my gosh, this sounds like this Bollywood song. And then I was singing it back to him and he looked at me and said, laughing and smiling, maybe because my singing is so bad. And then he did the same humming again. The weird thing is, this kid doesn't even watch Bollywood, nor does his father, nor his mother. From the film Deewana, Mutsanheen, aapne suna, hum tumse mohabbat karte the, abhi nahi karte.
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0: So two competitions we've had, one for a prize draw for Jaymin Foods, and the winner for that is Jitesh Besian Besanya. Well done, you are into the prize draw. And the winner for the two tickets to go and see Diwali Story. Is Naresh Shah. Well done, your tickets will be available on AXS mobile app. Make sure you register the same email address you've registered with us with the app so that you can obtain your tickets. Well done. It's time for me to love you and leave you. 10 to 10 is the time. I can see Kush has already walked into the Leica Radio studio. She'll be hosting from 10 till 1. And of course, we've got Tavish on Leica Radio Manchester. Kush is on Leica Radio London. And up next is Ravi Sharma, Leica Radio, Leica Radio Midlands and Leica Gold. Gosh, I'm so Leica'd out. It's time for me to love you and leave you. See you tomorrow, same time, same place. 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
3: I'm Louisa Gale, and it remains slow this Monday morning as you head north on the M6. Following this morning's accident, a lane still out just after Junction 5 for Castle Bromwich, although it is moving a lot better now into Lichfield on the A5. That has fully reopened from this morning's accident as we're at the A461 Walsall Road and the Muckley Corner Island. It's busy again in Hagley on the A456 Kidderminster Road, not being helped, of course, by the temporary lights around Brook Crescent, as it is in Stourbridge on the A491 Hagley Road, as we're at the four-way temporary lights around Glasshouse Hill and Old Swinford Cross, and long queues in Dara Wombourne on the A449 Stourbridge Road because the temporary lights there between Beggars Bush Lane and Gilbert Lane.
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2: Top stories this hour. The Prime Minister has arrived in Ukraine on his first overseas trip since taking office. Andy Burnham's revealed a British defence company will share technology, allowing Ukrainian manufacturers to build long-range missiles. It comes as EU leaders say they're giving Kyiv an additional £5 billion in military spending. Defence Minister Luke Pollard says the PM's also chairing a meeting of the Coalition of the Willing.
3: Bringing together our friends from around the world to be able to support Ukraine, not just looking at what can happen to keep them in the fight, but looking forward to after there is a peace to make sure they maintain that freedom and independence that they're celebrating today on Independence Day.
2: The government has told TikTok to remove videos showing people driving the wrong way on Britain's roads. It's after seven people, including two police officers, died in a crash on the A66 near Middlesbrough at the weekend. Reform UK is pledging to prioritise British-born workers for social housing. The party also says military veterans and married couples with children will be moved to the top of the queue if they win the next election. Housing charity Shelter sailed to put more people at risk. Here's Deputy Leader Richard Tice.
4: The idea that overseas nationals should come here and think that they can receive a home by way of an entitlement or right without an obligation to work and get ahead of the queue of young British workers, it's just unfair. It's not the British way.
2: The Treasury's launched a review of business rates for pubs and hotels in England and Wales. It's enlisted an expert to make recommendations on reforms to the system. A teenager is among two men due in court later charged over a cocaine haul in Glasgow. More than £500,000 worth was seized. And UEFA President Alexander Serafin says he won't run against Gianni Infantino for the top job at FIFA, but has urged him to quit the role. Infantino is still under pressure to step down following his failed plan to sell stakes in the World Cup. From Sky News, I'm Stevie Shillinglaw.
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5: Very good morning. मौसम वाले कह रहे हैं कि आज भी दिन जो है वो शुष्क रहेगा भाई. Dry, plenty of sunshine and just a few areas of cloud. Gentle to moderate easterly winds. मतलब हवाएं चलेंगी और भाई सूरज की रोशनी बरकरार रहेगी दिन भर. थोड़े बहुत बादल आते जाते रहेंगे और कहीं कहीं पर बारिश की आशंका भी आशंका की संभावना है. एंड भाई दैट्स अबाउट लंदन. और टेम्परेचर मैक्सिमम लंदन व आसपास के इलाकों में 22 और मिडलैंड में 21 डिग्री सेल्सियस तक जाएगा.
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3: Top stories this hour. The Prime Minister has arrived in Kyiv for his first overseas visit since taking office a month ago. Andy Burnham will use the trip to chair a meeting of Ukraine's allies. He'll also hand over classified information so Ukrainian manufacturers can build their own long-range missiles. Former Tory Security Minister Tom Tugendhat supports the PM's visit, but also thinks security here needs strengthening.
4: What I'd like to see him doing is prioritising resilience at home and making sure that agency chiefs know exactly how important it is that the cybersecurity and the physical security of our critical national infrastructure is properly protected.
3: The government's told social media companies to take down footage of people driving on the wrong side of the road following Saturday's fatal crash in Middlesbrough. 7 people, including 2 police officers, died when a car was driven the wrong way down the A66. Defence Secretary Luke Pollard says firms must act.
5: There is content on social media today that celebrates that type of appalling driving, dangerous driving that puts people's lives at risk. Social media companies could take it down today if they choose to. They know what's on their platform. They know how their algorithm works. Take it down.
3: A 40-year-old man's been charged with the murder of another man in East London. Massim Mia, who was 42, was found shot dead in a car in East Ham last Tuesday. Sergio Lihau is due before magistrates in Bromley later. At least 600 dental practices have left the NHS since 2017. The Nuffield Health Trust warning the government may have to give up on the promise of universal dental care unless it can make the job more attractive. Tens of thousands of people have been ordered to evacuate their homes in the US state of Nevada as wildfires hit the city of Reno. Almost 13,000 acres have burned already. And UEFA President Alexander Serafin says he won't run against Gianni Infantino for the top job at FIFA. Infantino is still under pressure to step down following his failed plan to sell stakes in the World Cup. From Sky News, I'm Stevie Shillinglock.
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0: वेरी गुड मॉर्निंग। आज के मौसम के विषय में बता दें भाई, बहुत ज़्यादा फर्क तो नहीं पड़ा। हाँ, टेम्परेचर थोड़ा सा नीचे आ गया है। आज मैक्सिमम टेम्परेचर लंदन में 22 डिग्री और मिडलैंड में 21 डिग्री तक जाएगा। वैसे इट इज एक्सपेक्टेड टू बी ड्राई विद प्लेंटी ऑफ सनशाइन एंड जस्ट ए फ्यू एरियाज ऑफ क्लाउड। हल्की बूंदाबांदी से भी इनकार नहीं किया जा रहा है। एंजॉय कीजिए मौसम को।
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2: Top stories this hour. Andy Burnham's in Kyiv, where he's giving Ukraine the blueprints for long-range missiles which could strike Russia with more precision. It's his first overseas trip as Prime Minister, and he'll reiterate the UK's support. He's laid flowers on the graves of Ukrainian soldiers. But Kremlin spokesperson Dmitry Peskov says Mr. Burnham's actions are viewed extremely negatively by Moscow.
3: Britain is participating in this war on the side of the Kyiv regime. Britain is methodically and consistently adding fuel to the fire and methodically and consistently plotting to prevent a peaceful settlement process.
2: More than £350,000 has been raised for the families of two police officers killed in a crash near Middlesbrough. PC's Tom Clough and Matthew Blades died when their vehicle was hit by a car travelling the wrong way on the A66. A 40-year-old man's been charged with the murder of another man found shot dead in a car in East London last week. Sergio Lihu is due before magistrates today. The Green Party says Reform UK's plans to prioritise British-born workers for social housing are blatantly racist and cruel. Nigel Farage also says veterans and married couples with children would go to the front of the queue if he gets into number 10. UEFA President Alexander Seferin says Gianni Infantino should stand down from the top job at FIFA or face a leadership challenge in March. Infantino's under increasing pressure to give up the presidency following his failed plan to sell stakes in the World Cup. But speaking to the Rest is Politics podcast, Seferin says he's not interested in the top job.
4: One reason is that I love UEFA and I love working here. And at a certain point, you have also, I mean, it's time also to enjoy life a bit. And the second point is my credibility is much, much, much higher if I'm not interested in the position.
2: And the government's being urged to plough more money into NHS dentistry. Figures show 600 practices have stopped treating national health patients since 2017. From Sky News, I'm Stevie Schilling.
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0: Very good afternoon to you. Today is expected to be dry with plenty of sunshine and just a few area of cloud, gentle to moderate. जो है वो हवाएं ईस्टर्ली विंड्स। भाई ऐसा मौसम जो अगर हमारे स्टूडियो में आकर के आप महसूस करें तो बहुत ठंडा, लेकिन बाहर जो है धीरे धीरे हल्की हल्की ठंड महसूस होने लगेगी आपको, क्योंकि टेम्परेचर आज मैक्सिमम जो है वो 21 डिग्री तक जा पाएगा मिडलैंड में भी और लंदन में भी।
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1: Leicester, tiyar ho jao ek yaadgar Bollywood night ke liye. 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
2: Top stories this hour. The Prime Minister has compared Ukraine's fight against Russia to Britain's war against Nazi Germany, as he's pledged to continue support for Kyiv. Andy Burnham's handing over the blueprints to make long-range missiles during his first overseas trip there. Marking Ukraine's Independence Day, he called the country a light in the world.
3: Fiercely brave, fiercely independent, fiercely defending the values that we hold dear. Your resilience, the sheer strength of the Ukrainian people is truly awesome. You inspire us every single day.
2: Moscow says Britain's actions are extremely negative. Ministers have urged TikTok to remove wrong-way driving videos after a crash that left two police officers and five others dead. Meanwhile, hundreds of thousands of pounds has been donated to help the families of the two PCs who died near Middlesbrough on Saturday. Reform UK is pledging to prioritise British-born workers for social housing. The party also says military veterans and married couples with children will be moved to the top of the queue if they win the next election. Deputy Leader Richard Tice has called the current setup un-British.
4: The idea that overseas nationals should come here and think that they can receive a home by way of an entitlement or right without an obligation to work and get ahead of the queue of young British workers, it's just unfair. It's not the British way.
2: A 40-year-old man's been charged with the murder of another man found shot dead in a car in East London last week. Sergio Lihu is due before magistrates later. Race Across the World star Jo Gardner's died just a year after the death of her son. Her family say the 61-year-old had a long and courageous battle with cancer. And UEFA president Alexander Seferin says he won't run against Gianni Infantino for the top job at FIFA, but has urged him to quit the role. Infantino is still under pressure to step down following his failed plan to sell stakes in the World Cup. From Sky News, I'm Stevie Shillinglaw.
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5: And a gold afternoon to you. Looking at the weather, it's 21 Celsius maximum temperatures in London and in the Midlands. But in the Midlands, you have you can say a mix of sunny spells, some patchy clouds, and some isolated showers moving in from the east at times. But in London, the weather is quite okay. In other words, rest of the day is expected to be dry with plenty of sunshine and just a few areas of cloud. Gentle to moderate easterly winds in London.
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5: Thank you, Ravi Sharma ji. And we are remembering Kalyanji Veerji Shah on his 26th death anniversary. Inke is hour mein electronic songs. Uske baad baat karenge.
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1: This was the era when electronics, the vibe, you know, and power deep South Asian breakbeat funk sounds a holy grail track for modern hip hop great diggers, and it features a heavy syncopated, syncopated drum break, wah-wah guitar rhythm strokes, and spacey synthesizer sweeps. Aisa music le aaye, aur Dharmatma mein wo cabaret dance music tha, usme to hop. Hip-hop legends like RZA and GZA, they sampled it for their 1995 track.
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4: Top stories this hour. The Prime Minister is hit back at this criticism from Russia.
5: Britain is participating in this war on the side of the Kyiv regime. Britain is methodically and consistently adding fuel to the fire and methodically and consistently plotting to prevent a peaceful settlement process.
4: Andy Burnham replied, "Who started the fire?" It's after the UK confirmed it plans to share secret information about British-made parts of a missile that Ukraine plans to assemble itself. The PM's in Kyiv on his first overseas trip to mark Ukrainian independence. Meanwhile, Downing Street says the glorification of dangerous driving content is utterly disgraceful after seven people, including two officers, died in a wrong-way crash on Teesside. TikTok insists it removes any such videos. There's been a near 10% drop in dentists in England offering NHS services since 2017. The government insists it's changing dental contracts, but the Nuffield Trust says it needs to make health service work attractive enough to turn the trend around. Lenora Marys from the think tank.
6: For too many practices, providing NHS care no longer makes business sense. The dental contract that they get from government to provide NHS care is very complex and doesn't reward them providing routine NHS dentistry.
4: A daily pill that treats diabetes and helps with weight loss is now available in UK pharmacies. Orforglipron or Foundayo received regulatory approval earlier this month. UEFA President Alexander Seferin says Gianni Infantino should stand down from the job at FIFA or face a leadership challenge in March. Infantino's under increasing pressure to give up the presidency following his failed plan to sell stakes in the World Cup. And race across the world star Joe Gardner has died from cancer aged 61, a year after her son and co-star Sam died in a car crash. They competed in the 2020 series of the BBC show. From Sky News, I'm Faye Rowlands.
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1: And looking at the weather, we have 21 Celsius maximum temperatures in London and in the Midlands. And looking at the London weather, rest of today is expected to be dry and plenty of sunshine and just a few areas of cloud, gentle to moderate easterly winds. And in the Midlands, the rest of today will see a mix of sunny spells, some patches of cloud and some isolated showers moving in from the east at times.
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1: 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We are remembering Kalyanji Veerji Shah. 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

Oh, yes. We have a wedding anniversary of Jaisal and Aarti for their 24th wedding anniversary today. Hasumati, that is Amari Pyari listener Hasu, unka beta Jaisal, celebrating 24th wedding anniversary for with Jaisal and Aarti together. Many happy returns of the day.

0: I met Suresh Sharma at the concert of Hamare Mukhtar Shah at the Blue Room. By the way, thanks to the Blue Room for their hospitality in inviting us to the beautiful concert of none other than Mukhtar Shah. Yes. And not only that, Naresh ji ko mila main and pure staff ne mujhe bahut achhi tarah saraha. And thanks to Anisa and Mahesh, Ariel and Dilip ji, all of you. Thank you very much. And Machi told me it's Sulaksh Babi's birthday. So happy birthday with this song.
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3: Top stories this hour. Police have made 12 arrests as part of an investigation into what they call criminality before a crash on Teesside, which killed seven people, including two officers. A VW travelling on the wrong side of the A66 hit a patrol car. Four of its five occupants who died had police convictions. Detectives say there's no evidence it was filmed for TikTok. Andy Burnham was asked about Saturday morning's collision.
4: Anybody who glorifies dangerous driving is doing something that is truly reprehensible and unacceptable. In time, we will come to all of the issues involved here, but at this moment in time, it's right for the investigation to take its course.
3: Breaking news, former snooker world champion Graham Dott has been found guilty of sexually abusing two primary school-aged children in Glasgow. He's been convicted of offences against a girl in the 1990s and a boy between 2006 and 2010. The UK is going to share secret blueprints with Ukraine so it can build long-range missiles. Andy Burnham's making the announcement as part of a trip to Kyiv, his first overseas visit as Prime Minister. The number of dentists in England offering NHS services has fallen by nearly 10% since 2017. The government insists it's changing dental contracts. A daily pill that treats diabetes and helps with weight loss is now available in UK pharmacies. Anna Bates reports.
5: The UK is the first country in Europe to greenlight orforglipron or Foundayo. It's made by American company Eli Lilly, which is now working with the spending watchdog on a potential rollout on the NHS in England. The drug, which removes the need for injections, is licensed for certain patients with weight-related conditions or to improve blood sugars in people with type 2 diabetes. There are no food or water restrictions. A tablet form of Wegovy was approved in June.
3: And the Duke of Sussex has stepped down from the Board of African Parks ahead of his return to the UK with his family. The conservation charity admitted human rights abuses last year by its rangers in Congo Brazzaville. From Sky News, I'm Faye Rowland.
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0: And looking at the weather, the temperatures will recede from 21 Celsius to 15 Celsius in the London area and to 12 Celsius in the Midlands area. And tonight in London, it'll continue to be dry with largely clear conditions and some patchy cloud over. Gentle to northeasterly winds, and in the Midlands, it's going to be dry with largely clear skies and just a few areas of cloud around.
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0: 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Kalyanji Virji Shah ke bete Viju Shah carries the legacy on with these two songs.
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0: Yes, that's the legacy that carried on after Kalyanji Bhai passed away. And of course, when he was alive in the 90s, that Biju Shah had carried on with the legacy. But Kalyanji Bhai, he kept on working till his last day. Now, from 1954 to 2000, active for 46 years, and he was always standing in the shadows. Whenever Biju Shah was doing films, he was always there to help out in any manner he could. And Biju Shah, as a teenager, was so techno-savvy, and he helped Kalyanji Anandji with all the technology that he knew about the electronic music. And tab se 70s or 80s mein jitne bhi electronic music wale sounds jo nikle, and that was all the hard work of the influence, I would say, of Biju Shah. Lekin compositions to sab Kalyanji Anandji ki hi thi, lekin he helped out quite a bit on the production side, on the arrangement side. And it's so wonderful whenever you hear the music of 70s and 80s, how they literally came in like a storm and took over the whole scene. Ab aage badhte hain, main hoon Bali Brahmbhatt, and it's time for competition. Competition ka time hai, to main abhi announce karta hoon aapko.
1: Bali Brahmbhatt.
0: Yes. On my show, we have a competition, Laika Radio Network, and soon to launch a station, Laika Radio Ghazals, teams up with Anoop Chopra Foundation for an evening filled with ghazals and elegance featuring legendary Anoop Jalota, hosted by Anisa Nasir. I always get excited whenever I announce her name. On Sunday, 30th of August at Queen's Theatre, Romford, from 6 p.m. Yes, Anoop Chopra Foundation. That is hamare Sudhir ji jab bhi show karte hain, to he does it in a elegant style. And the theatre, of course, that he has chosen happens to be Queen's Theatre in Romford. And it is class. So this particular show is going to be, oh my God, looked forward to. I'm going to be there. Yes, we have two tickets to give away. Simply send the word Ghazals for you to be in to win, with your name, your telephone number, your email ID. Yes, don't forget. Now, winner tickets can be picked up from the box office on the evening of the show. Your name and number will be used for ID purposes. Now, if you don't win, you can buy tickets from queenstheatre.co.uk. Don't forget, the UK's first Ghazals radio station, Laika Radio Ghazals, launches soon. So, competition ka time hai. Send it to me and we will choose a winner at the end of this hour. Good luck.
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Leica Gold presents our Artist of the Week, Chitragupt, the father of Anand and Milind, film Kali Topi Lal Ruma.

0: And that happens to be a beautiful song. And the song actually is Kali Topi Lal Rumal film ka, 1959 ka. And Lata Mangeshkar ji ne kya gaya, daga daga, vai vai. And what a composition by our artist of the week, that is Chitragupt. 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Oh my God, Zabak se lekar, Bhabi se lekar, Unche Log, Akash Deep kaho, Aulaad kaho, Main Chup Rahungi, and then Ganga Ki Lehrein, and Kabhi Dhoop Kabhi Chhaon. My God, I can go on and on and on. Achhi achhi filmein inhone ki. 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Kavita Krishnamurti live. 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And Kavita Krishnamurti ji will come on Laika Gold Gold Afternoons in this particular show on 27th of August to talk about it. So, jude rahiyega mere saath, 27th ko hum unko sunenge. 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
1: 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The scary thing is, he didn't even realize. 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
2: Traffic and travel.
4: I'm Samantha Dean in Stourbridge Racecourse Lane. No through traffic's allowed due to a serious fire between the A451 Norton Road and Worcester Lane. The M5 northbound delays at the M6 at Junction 8, adding 35 minutes to your journey. Tamworth, the A5 Watling Street's partially blocked. Slow traffic due to an accident at the M42 at Tamworth on the roundabout. The M1 southbound, one lane's closed due to emergency repairs and roadworks at the M1 Leicester Forest East services. Aylstone and the A426 Aylstone Road closed due to roadworks between Cavendish Road and the B5366 Saffron Lane.
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0: 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Kalyanji bhai solo. And next is, of course, Sandy Shah and Raj Bardhan on Leica Radio Midlands. Enjoy the two songs. Rafi Saab aur Asha Bhosle ji ga rahe hain isme. Next, Bedard Zamana Kya Jaane.

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2: Top stories this hour. Police say there's no evidence. Reports of dangerous driving before a crash on Teesside, which killed seven people, including two officers, was filmed for TikTok. 12 people have been arrested over suspected offences. Four of the five people in the car being driven the wrong way down the A66 had previous convictions. Nicholas Lees from the charity I Am Road Smart says dangerous driving shouldn't be glorified.
3: Particularly among the ages of 17 to 24, about one in seven admit to taking photos and videos of themselves at the wheel, and half of those are then uploading them to social media. So this is a problem.
2: Former world snooker champion Graham Dott's been found guilty of historical child sex abuse against two primary school-aged children. He's due to be sentenced on the 29th of September. The Prime Minister's hit back at Moscow's claim Britain's added fuel to the fire of the Ukraine war. On his first foreign trip in the role, Andy Burnham's revealed the UK will provide Kyiv with blueprints so it can build its own long-range missiles. He praised Ukraine on its Independence Day.
4: Fiercely brave, fiercely independent, fiercely defending the values that we hold dear. Your resilience, the sheer strength of the Ukrainian people is truly awesome. You inspire us every single day.
2: Reform UK is pledging to prioritise British-born workers for social housing if they win the next election. The party also says military veterans and married couples with children will be moved to the top of the queue. A housing charity says the proposals will put more people at risk. At least 600 dental practices have left the NHS since 2017 in England. The Nuffield Trust says ministers need to make the work more attractive. And Brydon Carse has been withdrawn from England's squad for the second test against Pakistan. It's after the cricket regulator opened an investigation into reports he was handcuffed in Derby on Saturday night. From Sky News, I'm Faye Rowlands.
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5: Right, checking the weather as it stands right now for your Monday in London. First, dropping down to about 15 degrees Celsius, sunny and moderate breeze will continue. Tomorrow in London, 24 degrees Celsius, it's going to be cloudy. And in the Midlands tonight, dropping down to 12 degrees Celsius, also gentle breeze around. And tomorrow in the Midlands, about 25 degrees Celsius, a mixture of sunny spells and a bit of cloud as well.
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5: Hello, gorgeous. Monday driving is the 24th of August. How you doing? How you feeling? So good, good. How was your weekend? Do you know what? I completely relaxed. I'll be telling you what I did later on, all right? And of course, my thanks going out to Vishwa Nagar and to Ballybrumba. They're both back on the air tomorrow at 1 o'clock. Let's do drive.
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0: A teď teda s divanami, divana playing here like a radio, Tomášan Hvilka Jagnik. And Dilegani Gisesa from the film Ek Rishta.
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2: Raj Patton.
0: Hello, gorgeous. How are you doing? You're right. Your Monday drive home. Of course, drive brought to you by none other than Pepe's Peri Peri. So, yeah, I'm going to make your drive home even more very special and Pepelicious in my kind of special way. You let me know how your weekend was. Was it good? Do you know what? This weekend, I actually didn't do much. All I did was I caught up on some of the shows that I've missed out on early in the week, like Dragon's Den and a few other shows as well. And also, I finally got around to watching Umrah Jaan as well, the film from 1981, was it? With the Ritika. Because obviously I've heard it. It's meant to be really good, one of those kind of all-time classics, but I've not seen it myself, so I thought, let me just sit down and see what the whole fuss is about. And it was one of those kind of Sunday afternoons that I didn't have much to do, so I was like, okay, let's switch it on. And I was actually quite impressed. I'm going to say, Rekha, no wonder. She bagged the National Film Award for her performance in that, and also the storyline I thought was pretty good as well. But Chari, Aduri Regi, Hamari Rekha in that, Umrah Jaan. But yeah, good movie that was. So I watched a bit of Umrah Jaan. I also watched some documentaries on Netflix. But you know, I had one of those moments where I was just scrolling and scrolling and scrolling for ages on Netflix and even on HBO Max and a bit of Disney Plus as well. And I couldn't find anything. I was like, what is going on? Why can't I find anything? And then at the end of it, it was YouTube that came to my help with Umrah Jaan, because Umrah Jaan, the full movie is on YouTube. So I watched on that. I was like, huh? I'm paying for all these platforms and I go on a free platform and I find the thing that I want to watch. Anyway, plenty of other stuff on the way for you as well, and all the latest of what's going on in the world of news, business, sport. Do you know what? Every now and then, there's a particular story that breaks in the world of news that really kind of touches you. And this story to do with the crash that involved the crash in Middlesbrough that was involving two police officers and also was it six of them, seven people that died. So yeah, a really sad news that. And I gotta say, honestly, my heart goes out to the police officers, and I know the victims as well, but really sad news that. That's been making the headlines over the past couple of days or so. Two policemen who were among seven people that were killed in this crash near Middlesbrough. And every time I've been watching the updates that have been coming in from Sky News today, just really breaks my heart. Really sad news that. There has been a fundraiser that's been taking place for the officers, which has now topped £500,000. Absolutely amazing, honestly, but what a great loss to life. So yeah, that story's been making the headlines. We'll bring you more updates on that for you, but later on. And can I just say, if you are driving, please be careful. If you're not worried about yourself, think about the other people around you, and remember to slow down as well. Remember to be driving on the right side, and remember all these things that you're doing for views and clicks, it's not the right reason. And there's so many things. I think definitely social media should be pulled up on it, and of course the parents are involved as well. But that absolutely making the headlines today, and really sad news, especially heart goes out to the two police officers who have lost their lives in this crash.
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0: That is what you call it, a modern gem. Alka Yagnik with a bit of writing on that. Kidney Bitchin' Hoke from the film Kasur from 2001. I don't forget, all dinner writing is also coming to the UK for one date, 20th of December at Wembley, Ovo Arena, Wembley. It's going to be absolutely amazing. Of course, Leica Radio being the exclusive radio partner of that as well. I've got to say hi to my lovely Syra that is tuned in. Happy, happy Monday while I be out to you. You say, itna bechen mat kar, I'm still at work. Honestly, you're crazy, honestly, Syra. You said I was in Birmingham yesterday shopping for my cousin's wedding. I'm so picky when it comes to choosing outfits. I only managed to buy one. One is still good. At least it wasn't a complete wasted journey, was it? And also, hi, going out to a Jack. You're listening in as always. Gargi, I am good. You said, hope you had a very rejuvenating weekend. I did actually. It's completely rejuvenating. I got to sleep in between. I like my Sunday afternoons, you know, that where I can just completely put on something on Netflix or, well, as I did YouTube, watching Umar Ajan, and just fall asleep and then do a whole kind of rewind on the bits that I missed. And that's exactly what happened. Also, Jasmine, Kidati Taka. How you doing? Sending you lots, lots of love, Jasmine. Have yourself a fab, fab weekend. I know you've been very, very excited because you're getting lots of views on your Instagram videos. I think a lot of the songs that we play here on Leica Radio Network, you're doing some dance sequences and all sorts of shit on it. And you've been getting lots of views, so I'm so happy for you. Shamke, hi to you as well. Juhi, you went to the Sauna Nigam concert yesterday and you said you had such a brilliant time, all courtesy of Leica Radio Network. I'm so glad you and your mum went, Juhi. Lots, lots of love going out to you. Right, let's do this. Do you know what? I'm running so late. I need to do this. All right, let's do my Filmy Scramble.
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0: Right, today's Filmy Scramble, the following letters, all you got to do is rearrange them and work out which film title you can make with these letters. Today I've got for you Raj, R-A-J, O-E-L-F. So once again, Raj, R-A-J, O-E-L-F. That spells which film title. Remember to remove one of the letters and you can work out exactly the film title that I'm after. Once again, R-A-J-O-E-L-F. You know, here's my number.
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0: Choice active track one. Is this on Toba Tumhari Ye Ishaare? What do you want to hear? This one instead. Tim Miley. As always, up to you to get voting right now for your favourite. Gonna say hi to Nilmala as well. Nilmala, thank you. Nilma, sorry. You said hi, Raj. Enjoying the music on Leica in the coach ride from Taormina in Sicily in Palmora. Check you out. Loving the fact that we are international with you. Sending you lots, lots of love. Have a fab holiday, Nilma, and lots of love to the family as well. And Sharfoon, lots, lots of love going out to you. And you loved all the Pani pictures that I posted over the weekend. Yes, I was thinking of you when I was walking around in Canary Wharf. Right on the way.
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1: Traffic and travel.
3: I'm Samantha Dean. The M69 northbound's partially blocked. Very slow traffic due to an obstruction on the road before the M1 at 21 at Leicester. In Leicester, the A5460 Narborough Road south northbound's partially blocked. Slow traffic due to an obstruction near to Braunston Lane east. Tamworth, the A5 eastbound's partially blocked. Very slow traffic due to an obstruction from Marlborough Way to Pennine Way. Tamworth, the A5 Watling Street's partially blocked. Slow traffic due to an accident at the M42 at Junction 10 at Tamworth. Cannock, Wolverhampton Road eastbound, the A4061's partially blocked due to an obstruction at Longford Island.
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0: It is so gorgeous, isn't it, Ruffy G? Taken from the film Abdul Esenate from 1980. Hope you enjoyed that one. Don't forget classics like this on London's number one Asian retro music station. It's called Like a Gold Radio, with nothing but classics like this 24/7, where Sandy Shah is currently on Gold Drive right now. 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Anyway, moving on.
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0: So many of you got the answer right for today's filmy scramble. Myla Taylor, lots of love to you. You got the answer bang on. H, so did you as well. Sham, so did you. Priya, so did you. Devendra, hi to you. Thanks very much for your message. And also, Parmi, hello to you. Thanks very much for your lovely words. I'm so glad that you tuned in to Laika. Ashley, hello to you as well. And you said, I've got to vote for track number one. It's got my all-time favourite actress, Rani Mukherjee, in it. I think she's everyone's favourite. And Nilma as well, lots of love to you. You voted for track number one. Here's a PR from me to you.
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0: We're on the way for you some news about Brahmastra 2. I mean, Brahmastra 2 seems to be in the news every day at the moment. I'll be telling you why there's a bit of an issue with Brahmastra 2, according to reports today. And also news about Salman Khan. I'll be sharing that with you. In the meantime, Darshan Rawal's here with Usi Kumar. Iskadar, Monday Drive. It is me, Raj Baden. Hello.
3: Iskadar.

So once again then, my filmy scramble today, the following letters. Which film title can you make with these letters? Today it's R-A-J-O-E-L-F. So R-A-J-O-E-L-F spells which film title. Remember to remove one of the letters for you to form a film title.

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0: It is so good, isn't it? Juvenility scored. I'm that with Matcha Akaleli Javi. Monday each wide, the 24th of August. How's it going? You alright? Just been checking out EastEnders to see what's going on, because it's that kind of building up, isn't it? We're getting into the kind of, well, summer ending, autumn, let's get by the winter. That means Christmas storylines all coming up. Can't believe they're going to be killing off Zoe. I mean, not that she's been any good in it, but killing her off, it's a big thing, isn't it? Could have just left her. Let her go where she wants. But all these stories about Mick Carter coming back because of Linda leaving will be very exciting.
1: Cut them.
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0: By the way, Big Brother is back as well. If you like a Big Brother, it's going to be amazing that, because that starts in September. But also the Indian version, Big Boss, is also going to be starting. And let me tell you, Big Boss is being launched in so many different languages. A lot of South Indian languages as well. And it's going to be airing, I think, from this weekend, the South Indian languages. And then we've got the Hindi version, which starts on the 6th of September. It's going to be exciting, that. Right, the answer for my lyrical miracle, Chahe Tujhe Tera Deewana Jale Chahe Sara Zamana. I've got a lovely message here from Gargi. Gargi, I'll take it away.
4: Today's song is Jale Chahe Sara Zamana, Chahe Tujhe Tera Deewana.
0: Very nice. But you just basically read what I just said. I mean, well, you just sang the line that I just said. And then you told me it was actually that one. And that. Calling number one was the answer. I'll be playing you the song shortly.
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6: I'm Samantha Dean. At Quernyborough, Melton Road's closed. Stationary traffic due to an accident between Marsden Avenue and Syston Road. At Tamworth, the A5 eastbound's partially blocked. Very slow traffic due to an accident between the B5440 Marlborough Way and the B5080 Pennine Way. Tamworth, the A5 Watling Street's partially blocked. Queuing traffic due to an accident at the M42 at Junction 10 at Tamworth. Congestion to Marlborough Way on the roundabout, affecting traffic heading north on the M42. Stourbridge Racecourse Lane, no through traffic allowed due to a serious fire between Norton Road and Worcester Lane.
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2: The top stories this hour. 9 men and 3 women have been arrested, including on suspicion of organised crime involvement, following Saturday's crash on Teesside, which killed 7 people. 5 were in a VW being driven on the wrong side of the road, and 4 had previous convictions. 2 police officers also died. Detectives say there's no evidence anything was being filmed for TikTok. Mourners are laying flowers near the scene on the A66.
3: Absolutely devastated. Can't believe that something like this has happened. The town's in shock.
2: Former world snooker champion Graham Dott's been found guilty of historical child sex abuse involving a boy and girl in Glasgow. Police have described him as a dangerous individual. A Russian government official has accused Britain of adding fuel to the fire, prompting this response from Andy Burnham.
4: Who started the fire? That's the question, isn't it? Ukraine did not do that. Russia began this illegal invasion, and that is absolutely clear, and they could stop it at any given time. Britain will never be a fair weather friend. People would expect me to be out here showing our unflinching support.
2: He's in Kyiv on his first foreign trip as Prime Minister. The Kremlin's criticisms are in response to the UK handing Ukraine the blueprint for long-range missiles. A fire has destroyed more than 100 cars parked near Gatwick. It happened on Saturday night around 8 miles from the airport and left more than 2,000 homes and businesses without power. The family of Professor Jason Arday say his memoir will still be published as planned on Thursday. He was found dead in South London days after resigning from Cambridge University over plagiarism allegations. A daily pill which treats diabetes and can also help with weight loss is now available from UK pharmacies. Sold as Foundayo, it received regulatory approval earlier this month. And England cricketer Brydon Carse has been dropped from the test squad while an investigation is carried out. It's claimed he was handcuffed outside a nightclub in Derby on Saturday night. From Sky News, I'm Faye Rowlands.
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5: While checking the weather as it stands right now for your Monday, first of all, in London, dropping down to about 15 degrees Celsius. Tomorrow, 25 degrees Celsius. And in the Midlands, expecting temperatures to drop to about 11 degrees, partly cloudy and a moderate breeze. Tomorrow, in the Midlands, similar conditions as to in London, 25 degrees Celsius with a cloud and sunny spell.
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5: Hello, gorgeous Monday drive it is. How's it going? You're right, you're feeling good? We're on the way for you in this hour of the show. I have got my Raji sequencer. That is coming up, and also my big question as well. Let's go back to back. Rup Kumar Rathod, Tujhme Dab Dikhta, and this one from the film Dhadkan. Here on
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0: It's so good, isn't it? Because you know that Yard from Lane ending. Just doing that for the sake of it. That a bit of tease. All didn't rhyme with Elka Yagnik, Akshay Kumar, and also Shilpa Shetty. And also Sunil Shetty was in that as well. What a movie. What a movie. By 6:14, what about your feel good tracks? It is yours truly, Raj Badanir, and Drive. Till 7 o'clock. Sponsored by Pepe, so Piri Piri. Raj Baden. How you feeling? Stuff good, you good? Maya has just sent me a nice public announcement to say, Raj, a traffic update. Don't use the Brent flyover due to major roadworks. There you go. Thank you very much. If you are travelling around, that one there from Maya, right? I'll bring you the traffic and travel here officially on Like Ray Network in the next couple of minutes as well. Right, so I've got my big question on the way for you, and it's quite a fun one today. Away from that, some other showbiz news that I was looking at were Salman Khan. Because Salman Khan is set to become the first guest on Coffee with Gurren Season 9, which starts very, very soon. Can't say when. I do know when, but I can't say when because all these details are embargoed and I'm going to get in trouble from Gia Hotstar. So it's not happening, as in it's happening soon, but I can't announce when it's happening. But it's going to be very interesting. I don't know if Salman Khan is going to be the first guest, but a lot of rumours that it is going to be Salman Khan, and it will be his first time that he'll be appearing on the show as the first guest on Coffee with Gurren. Away from that, lots of rumours that Brahmastra 2 seems to be in a bit of trouble because Geo Studios has opted out as the producer. So that seems to be the kind of inside word, and we'll keep you posted on that one because there's nothing officially that's been announced. There's also do you know what? I love Drishyam. If you've not seen the film Drishyam, if you like your suspense thrillers, then do check out Drishyam, all right? Because the third part, it's called Drishyam, the conclusion, has been confirmed, and that is going to be releasing in October. The 2nd of October is when it's releasing. I love the Drishyam series, starring Ajay Devgan. Do check it out. By the way, I was watching, was it Mother's Instinct? It was on BBC iPlayer, the film from a couple of years ago with Anna Hathaway. I was watching that. It started off okay. And then do you know what happens with me is that I start looking at reviews. I'm like, just typing review of, Mother's Instinct. And I was checking. I was like, oh God, it's had some really bad reviews. So then my heart wasn't into it. But because I started the film, I wanted to finish it. And it's all right. I mean, I think I like the start of it. I like the ending of it. And that was it. I mean, the ending was a bit kind of weird. But if you've seen it, let me know your thoughts on it. And that's our Mother's Instinct with Anne Hathaway. Away from that, yours truly, Raj Bani on Drive. I've got my big brain teaser. That's my sequence coming up for you. But let's do this. Hang on a sec. This. The big question with Raj Bhatter. So like I said to you, today's big question is a fun one for you. All you gotta do is tell me, what would you rather have? So would you rather have £1 million now or £5,000 every month for life? Quite an interesting one. I don't know, actually. I think, because £1 million will soon run out, right? If you have £5,000 every month for life, what do you think? Get in touch and let me know your thoughts on it. So would you rather have £1 million now as just the outright payment, or would you have £5,000 every month for life? Get in touch and let me know your thoughts. Which one would you go for?
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0: But it's so good, isn't it? Yejimani, Yedivani, Palin Pichkani, playing here like a radio. A lot of you getting in touch about my question. Either £5,000 every day or £1 million outright payment. What would you go for? This song finished, I'll tell you your responses. Very tasty Ghana here on Like a Radio.
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0: So what would you go for then? Would you rather have £5,000 every day for life or a £1 million outright payment? All in one. That's it. £1 million culturally. That's it culturally. So I had a message from Asira saying I'd rather have £1 million now. If you take £5,000 a month, it will take about 17 years to get £1 million. Do you know what? You actually said that, but there's also a message here that I got from Jay. Jay said, now. What's going on? Mahesh Lakhani, you're listening in. You're listening in Wales. Check you out. You said walking down, mounting snow down and listening to Laika Full Blast. So glad you are. Also, Ifti saying it all depends on how old you are now and your state of health. If young and healthy, then £5,000 a month for life. If 60 plus and average health, then £1 million now. It will take you about 16, 17 years. Oh, man. You know one thing I love about my listeners? Everyone just thinks so alike. Love that. Maya saying 5G for life. A tax will eat millions. Oh, yeah. What if it's tax-free then? What if it's tax-free? What do you do then? Let me just confuse matters even more. Hero saying £5,000 every month for life. Rohan Gesiho, hope you're well. He said easy, £5,000 every month. Okay, so let me know your thoughts. Which one would you rather go for? £5,000 a month for life or a £1 million payment up front right now and outright? Get in touch.
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0: So this song released over the weekend, I'm in love with it. Have a listen to this. It is DJ Jeevan and also Budden Benning. 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

0: Music, that is a Nena playing it like ready. Brand new music. We're on the way for you next. A 90s throwback that's going to melt your heart. It's so good. With like a Yagnik and also Kamara Shannon in a minute.
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3: I'm Samantha Dean at Quenyborough. Melton Road's closed, traffic stationary due to an accident between Marsden Avenue and Syston Road. In Leicester, the A47 Hinckley Road westbound's partially blocked, slow traffic due to an obstruction on the road near to Meadwell Road. Tamworth, the A5 eastbound's partially blocked, very slow traffic due to an accident between the B5440 Marlborough Way and the B5080 Pennine Way. Stourbridge and Racecourse Lane, no through traffic's allowed due to a serious fire between the A541 Norton Road and Worcester Lane. That's been ongoing since the 14th of August.
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0: That is what you call it, a 90s gem. Don't forget, music like this on the UK's first and only 90s Bollywood music station. It's under the Laika Ray network. It's called Laika Radio 90s. 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And it'll play you Laika Radio 90s. 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We've got quite a few digital stations. And we're soon, very, very soon, launching Laika Radio Guzzles. The UK's first only Guzzle music radio station. And also, very soon, in fact, next week, expanding Birmingham-wide on DAB Digital Radio. It's going to be huge. A part of our Midlands expansion. It's going to be huge, all right? So watch your space for that. 6:38. Tindra, hi to you as well. Thanks very much for your message.
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0: So as Tindra said, I will take £1 million immediately. Invest, become world's richest man. There you go. Not asking for much. Very good. Sharfoon saying, Raj, I think I'll take the £1 million straight. I don't know about tomorrow. Can I? Lots of love to you. Right, also, don't forget my sequencer. I know this question is going on, but also my sequencer is up and running as well. I want to hear from you. Let me see if you can work out my sequencer. So, my sequencer is... Do you know what? Didn't I do it? I didn't do it, did I? Oh, no. I didn't do it. Do you know what I'm going to do? I'll do this, yeah? Because I haven't got much time now. I'm going to move my sequencer from today to tomorrow, all right? So I'll do that. Sorry, I just got so kind of sidetracked with all the messages that were coming in for my big question that I left out my sequencer. I'm so sorry. It is live radio. Chalta hai yaar.
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0: It's absolutely manic. 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This one, Meri Zindagi.

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1: Oh, it's been so much fun today. Yeah, Monday Blues are all out. Annika is up next. I like already Greater London. I like already Midlands in for Radio Ali with a roller coaster. And at 7 o'clock on Leica Gold and Leica Ready Greater Manchester, it's Ashwini in for Anita and Acid. I'll see you back tomorrow at 4. Bye.
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3: I'm Samantha Dean. In Quenyborough, Melton Road's closed, stationary traffic due to an accident between Marsden Avenue and Syston Road. Aylston and the A426 Aylston Road's closed due to roadworks between Cavendish Road and the B5366 Saffron Lane. The M1 southbound, a lane closed due to emergency repairs and roadworks. That's at the M1 at Leicester Forest East Services. Stourbridge and Racecourse Lane, no through traffic's allowed due to a serious fire. That's between the A451 Norton Road and the B4187 Worcester Lane. That's been ongoing since the 14th of August, but that road remains closed for safety.
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2: The top stories this hour. Police have made 12 arrests as part of an investigation into what they call criminality before a crash on Teesside, which killed 7 people, including 2 officers. A VW travelling on the wrong side of the A66 hit a patrol car. 4 of the Passat's occupants who died had police convictions. Detectives say there's no evidence it was filmed for TikTok. Andy Burnham was asked about it.
3: Anybody who glorifies dangerous driving is doing something that is truly reprehensible and unacceptable. In time, we will come to all of the issues involved here, but at this moment in time, it's right for the investigation to take its course.
2: Meanwhile, the Prime Minister is promising to keep up the pressure on Russia during his first official visit to Ukraine. The UK is handing Kyiv classified blueprints to help it develop long-range missiles, prompting Moscow to accuse Britain of adding fuel to the flames. Our international affairs editor, Dominic Waghorn, says the PM's visit's hugely symbolic.
4: He had no doubt really about his support and his belief in the cause to help Ukraine defend itself against this unprovoked act of aggression by Russia that it's been fighting now for years. And the fact that he's chosen Ukraine as the first place for him to go, the fact that he's chosen Independence Day, it's sort of laden with symbolism.
2: Former world snooker champion Graham Dott's been found guilty of sexually abusing 2 children of primary school age in the 1990s and 2000s. Police Scotland have described him as a dangerous individual and praised the bravery of victims in coming forward. The US says it sanctioned nearly 60 Iran-linked entities across nuclear, missile, cyber and oil networks. Treasury Secretary Scott Bessent says they expect other countries to take similar actions to isolate Iran. At least 600 dental practices have left the NHS since 2017 in England. The Nuffield Trust says ministers need to make the work more attractive. And some rail passengers have been warned to expect longer journeys this week because of track issues caused by the recent high temperatures. Network Rail says it's introducing amended timetables in some areas for a week from tomorrow. From Sky News, I'm Faye Rowlands.
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5: Okay, so London, let's look at your weather first. Tonight will be continuing to be dry with largely clear conditions and some patchy cloud cover. You've got lows of 15 degrees. And then Midlands, we look over at you. Let's see. There are largely dry conditions and just some patchy cloud moving in from the east. You've got lows of 11 degrees.
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5: 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Happy Monday! It's over. Hope you guys have a good one. Let's kick off with our back-to-back tracks.
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0: Okay, so that was your Bachelorette tracks for the first hour of The Roller Coaster. The one you can hear in the background, of course, is Chamak Cholo. Now, I know Jasmine loves that song. Of course, that is from Rawan. And the one you heard before that is Sher Kulge from the film that is A Fighter. It is a Monday evening. We got through it, people.
1: Like a radio.
0: Okay, so happy Monday, everyone. How did your Monday go? Did you have a good one or did you have a bit of a rough start to the week? I have to say, mine was a bit of a choppy one. I went to the dentist this morning. I can't even tell you what he said. All I know is that dentists earn a lot of money to tell you how to brush your teeth. Now, no. I know they do a lot more than that, but I'm telling you, they that's what they basically do. Okay, so let's move on from that because I can't. It's going to make me upset for a Monday. Today is a Monday, which means that Radio Ali normally does her Monday Motivator. So let's do that. You guys need to send me some songs that you want to listen to, which will motivate you to get through the week because it is only Monday. So message me and let me know if there's a particular song you want to listen to, one that's going to cheer you up. Come on, let me know and I might be playing it in the next hour. So we have got a week. I have got a whole week of doing Radio Ali's Roller Coaster. So if there's something you want to add on, something you want to tell me, message me and let me know. Let me see who has messaged. Oh, Davling has a message. Happy Monday to you. He's wishing people a happy birthday. Davling's, your birthday diary is crazy. I don't know how you remember everyone's birthday, I have to say. Okay, let's do this one that's going to cheer us up for a Monday evening from Love Ajkal.
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0: Okay, so we are loving this one, Laika Radio. Of course, this is Love Aaj. God, take you back to 2009 with this one. Mr. Neeraj Sridhar. This is a twist. Happy Monday, everyone. Hope you guys are having a good one.
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0: Okay, so that, of course, is from the film Bilu, but it was known as Bilu Babar, and it got changed, all this controversy around it. Of course, this is Sukhvinder Singh and Sunidhi Chauhan. Marjani.
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0: Okay, so Arav has got his request in for the next hour. So if there is a song you definitely want to listen to for your Monday evening, it's going to make your Monday, message me, let me know, and I might play it. Of course, that is Radio Ali's Monday Motivator. Make sure you get involved.

0: Of course, that is the beautiful voice of Miss Alka Yagnik G from the film that is Lajja. Taking you back to 2001 with this one. This is Bari Mushakil. Sounding very good on Radio Wally's Roller Coaster, but it is Annika in charge today.
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0: Okay, so that was your feel a good track. Now, I know Maya Bin does not like this song. I don't know if she's listening. I know it's not one of her favourites. But she's explained to me why. This is from Dilly Six. Of course, that is Mohit Jawan with Mazak Ali. 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

0: epic 90s track. That is, of course, that is from Dilse, Sapna Aswati, and you got Sukhvinder Singh on that as well. Okay, so we are moving to the second hour of Radio Wally's Roller Coaster. It sounds a bit different because it is Annika in for her today. Now, if there is a song you want to listen to, message me and let me know, because in the next hour, we are doing Radio Wally's Monday Motivators to get us through the week. Coming up, I have got one from Vishal Dadlani and Shekhar Vijani, and you will absolutely love it.
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2: The top stories this hour. 12 people have been arrested by police investigating the lead-up to a crash on Teesside, which killed 7 people, including 2 officers. Allegations include organised crime links. PCs Tom Clough and Matthew Blades died when their patrol car was hit by a Volkswagen being driven the wrong way on the A66. Cleveland Police Federation Chair Lauren Somerville says their families are her focus.
3: Understandably, their worlds have absolutely fallen apart. It's so hard to describe how this grief feels and how it will feel. Policing is so unique.
2: Detectives don't think the crash was filmed for TikTok. Former world snooker champion Graham Dott's been found guilty of historical child sex abuse. The offences concern a boy and girl in Glasgow and date back to the 1990s and 2000s. Following the verdict, Detective Inspector Gary Smiley from Police Scotland described Dott as a dangerous individual.
4: I hope this conviction provides some measure of comfort to those impacted by his crimes. His conviction is as a direct result of their strength in coming forward and providing information which assisted our inquiries.
2: Dott will be sentenced in September. Andy Burnham's announced more support for Ukraine to build its own long-range missiles using British and French tech. The Prime Minister's reiterated the UK's commitment to Kyiv during a visit there. Reform UK's Deputy Leader Richard Tice says he doesn't think it's wrong to promote marriage as he defended a policy announcement. The party says it had prioritised British-born married couples with children and veterans for social housing if it got into power. The West London derby between Fulham and Chelsea is just getting underway in the Premier League. New boss Alvaro Arabeloa was taking charge of the home side for the first time at Craven Cottage. And capybaras and penguins are among 10,000 animals put on scales at London Zoo. It's part of an annual weigh-in to monitor their health. From Sky News, I'm Faye Rowlands.
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5: Okay, so London, we are looking at your weather first. Tonight will continue to be dry with largely clear conditions and some patchy cloud cover. You have got lows of 15 degrees. And then Midlands, we look over at you. Let's see what's happening. Tonight we'll see largely dry conditions, some patchy cloud, gentle to moderate easterly winds. You've got lows of 11 degrees.
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5: Yes, normally it is Radio Wally, but today it is Annika who is looking after her roller coaster. I hope you guys are having a good Monday. This hour is all about motivation to get you through the week. I hope you like the tracks.
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1: Okay, so those first two songs that were requested, Ari Ari, was by the lovely Arav. He has just come back from holidays, only 10 years old, and he is loving that track. And the one you heard after that, Suta Suta, of course, that was Guru Randhawa from Hindi Medium. And Prem has requested that one. It is the Monday Motivated Hour, where you can tell me a song you want to listen to and I will play it. Okay, so I'm going to play this next one by the one and only Fagni Bartuk. Now, Roshni has requested this one. I hope you absolutely love it.
0: Birmingham, we're coming. September 1st, Leica Radio Birmingham.

0: Okay, so that of course is the one and only Fagani Bata, Gamene Bayel Hechengai. This is the second hour of the roller coaster. So if there is a track you want to listen to, message me and let me know, and I might be playing it later on. Annika in for Radio Ali.
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0: if you know me, you know I love it when genres come together. Of course, that is Arabic music and us Bollywood as well. That is Shilpara Nora Fatehi. That is Ya Baba. Absolutely loving that track. This is the Radio Wally's Roller Coaster. But Annika is in charge today.
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0: epic song for the Monday Motivator. Of course, this is Mission Kashmir. This song is 26 years old, still loving it. Shankar Mahadevan, Jaspinder Noorula, and Sunidhi Chauhan all together to give you a Boomerah Boomerah on Laika Radio. Boomerah Boomerah. Laika Radio. Okay, so let's shout out a few people. So Bravin is on his walk. He does a walk every single evening to keep himself fit. And he takes pictures of these beautiful sunsets. And I've told him he needs to create like a coffee table book of all of the pictures that he takes, because they are so beautiful. And also it will remind him like all of the different kind of sunsets that he's been seeing. So definitely do that, Bravin. And also he has requested a song. We are in the hour where you can request a song. So if there's a song you want to hear, message me and let me know. And then, of course, so we have got Sham. He's saying, evening, happy Monday, Annika. Happy Monday to you as well. We have survived Monday. Did you guys have a good one, or did you have a weird one? What was your start of the week like? Message me and let me know. And then remember, in the final hour, it is the Lazy Lounge, which means that we are going to be doing all kind of chilled songs. So if there's a chill song you want to listen to, message me, of course, and let me know, and I will play it. But it is Monday, so I want to know, what is your theme of the week? What are you taking through out of the week? Because it is Monday, and we want to get through it, right? Okay, so we are going to do, after the goal, rate one from Jumbarabar.
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0: Okay, so that is a 90s throwback, your feel good track. I mean, those voices need no introduction, do they? Of course, that is Kumar Sanuji and Alka Yagnik. And actually, Pravin requested this song. Absolutely loving it from Vijay Bhatt. Now, if you have a song you want to listen to, message me and let me know because I might be playing it.
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0: What a great track. That was requested by Mr. Khan all the way in Ireland. I hope you're loving this track. That is Meat Bros, Neha Kakkar. And of course, Roach and Killer as well. Now, if you head over to our socials, especially our Leicester one, our Midlands one, you will see that I did an interview with Mr. Roach Killer after the Leicester Miller, which was absolutely epic. I would love to relive it all over again. But we are moving on to, of course, the final hour of Radio Wally's Roller Coaster. It is the Lazy Lounge. It is the chilled lounge, which is going to get you ready for bed. So if there is a particular song you want to listen to help you fall asleep, message me and let me know. I am going to do this a beautiful one from Sayara after the messages. And then I will see you at the final hour of Radio Wally's Roller Coaster. Annika in charge today.
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2: The top stories this hour. Police investigating a crash on the wrong side of the A66 on Teesside say five young men who died may have had links to organised crime. Their VW hit a patrol car, also killing two officers. 12 people have now been arrested over alleged criminal activity in the hours beforehand. Detectives say there's no evidence anything was being filmed for TikTok. Police commentator Graham Wetton says that update's important.
3: There's been a lot of posts I've seen on social media linking some of the occupants of the Passat to previous incidents where they've posted videos. For many, it's a natural assumption to think that this was the same sort of thing again, but clearly Cleveland police have identified there was criminal activity taking place. There was more than one vehicle involved, and that's why they've put that very important clarification out now.
2: Police have described former world snooker champion Graham Dott as a dangerous individual following his conviction for historical child sex abuse. The allegations spanned the 1990s and 2000s. Russia's accused Britain of adding fuel to the fire by sharing a blueprint with Ukraine to help it develop long-range missiles. Prime Minister's responded, asking, who started the fire? We're told Donald Trump's been phoning world leaders to persuade them to cut economic ties with Iran.
4: No nation should expect to enjoy the rewards of our system while helping those who seek to destroy it.
2: That's America's equivalent of our Chancellor, Scott Bessent. He says new US sanctions aim to block all potential sources of revenue for Iran. A fire has destroyed more than 100 cars parked up near Gatwick. It happened on Saturday night and left more than 2,000 homes and businesses without power. The family of Professor Jason Arday says his memoir will be published in the UK as planned. He was found dead at his flat in South London days after resigning from Cambridge University in a row over plagiarism allegations. Former Race Across the World contestant Jo Gardner has died from cancer at the age of 61. It's just over a year since her son and co-star Sam was killed in a car crash. From Sky News, I'm Faye Rowlands.
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5: Okay, so London, we look at your weather first tonight. It will continue to be dry with largely clear conditions and some patchy cloud cover. You have got lows of 15 degrees. And then at Midlands, we look over at you. It is partly cloudy and a moderate breeze. You've got lows of 11 degrees.
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5: Yes, usually it is Radio Wally, but today it is Annika in for her, and we have reached her Lazy Lounge, which means that we have got some chilled music coming up. 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
1: Oh my goodness, how beautiful were those songs? Of course, it is Radio Ali's Lazy Lounge time. It is Annika in for her, but she's told me what to do, so don't worry, it's all cool. We have got some amazing chill out tracks. The first one you heard was Jubin Othiyal and Yohani from the film that is Thank God, of course. That was Manike. And the one you heard after that was Sun Raha Hai, but that was the female version from Aashiqui 2, and that was sung by Shreya Ghoshal, which made me think, you know, when they have a song that is a male version and a female version, who do you think sings it better? Now, obviously, I'm biased. I'm going to say it's always the female that sings it better. But I want you to hear your opinion, because I feel like some songs are very like masculine songs, and so they have to be played by men, sung by men, and some are very feminine. So, you know, which one do you think is the right one? Okay, so if you've got a song you want to listen to in the Lazy Lounge, message me and let me know. But we are going to do this beautiful one. It is the female version from The Dirty Picture. This is Sunidhi Chauhan with Ishq Sufiana. Enjoy.
0: Birmingham, we are coming September 1st. Like a Radio Birmingham.

0: mean, can you tell me why? I feel like the female version is so much better. What a beautiful track for your Monday evening, chilling you out. That is Sunidhi Chauhan with Ishq Sufiana. Happy Monday, everyone.
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0: What a beautiful classic song. That is taking you back to 1973, this one. Of course, that is Asha Bosleji and Mohammed Rafiji from the film that is Yado Ki Barat. Now, let me tell you a little bit about this film, because I am looking into the older films that used to come out. So this is a landmark Hindi film released in 1973 by Nasser Hussain and written by Salim Javed. Now, it starred Dharmendra, Vijay Arora, Tariq Khan, Zeenat Aman and Neetu Singh. And the story follows three brothers who are separated after their parents are murdered and are reunited years later through a song they sang in childhood. How beautiful is that? If there is an older film that you would definitely recommend to me to watch, message me and let me know. Okay, we are going to do the Artist of the Week.
1: 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Hey.

0: Okay, so can you tell me who is the artist of the week this week? Of course, he is featuring on this song, Alisha Chinoy, Shankar Mahadevan. And who is the artist of the week? Of course, it is the one and only Javed Ali. This is from Bunty or Bubbly Gajarada. What a great track. Okay, so Kavita Krishnamurti, the legend, is performing live at the Royal Albert Hall on Sunday, the 1st of November. It is brought to you by Sanitan Events at a Diwali special. 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

0: I mean, what a beautiful one for your Monday evening. I'm in love with this song, honestly. That is Ustad Rahat Fateh Ali Khan from the film that is Dabang, of course, starring my Jaan. That is Salman Khan. Now, if you do like Ghazals like I do, then don't forget we are launching our very own Laika Radio Ghazals Radio. So how cool is that? Make sure you check it out. It's coming very soon.
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1: 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This is Laika.

0: Okay, so that is the lovely Veer Zara, of course, taking you back to 2004. The legend that is Udit Narayan, May Yahahu. And remember, he is coming to the UK with his son to perform. So make sure you check that out. And guess what? It is time for me to say a goodbye. Thank you so much for your company. I have been Annika covering Radio Ali. Guess what? I am back tomorrow and we are going to be doing all things 90s tomorrow. So make sure you get your requests in as to which one you want to listen to. She's only we also going to be doing the Lazy Lounge, and then we are going to be having so much fun throughout the week because I am covering her all week. And then remember to tune in on Friday to listen to my actual show, which is a Weekend Drive between 4 and 7 every Friday, Saturday and Sunday. Wait, of course we have the chart show, we have Riddle Me This, we have Where in the World. So make sure you join me. This is Annika. I am covering for Radio Ali all week. Make sure you have an amazing, amazing Monday, and I'll see you tomorrow.
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2: The top stories this hour. 9 men and 3 women have been arrested, including on suspicion of organised crime involvement, following Saturday's crash on Teesside, which killed 7 people. 5 were in a VW being driven on the wrong side of the road, and 4 had previous convictions. 2 police officers also died. Detectives say there's no evidence anything was being filmed for TikTok. Mourners are laying flowers near the scene on the A66.
3: Absolutely devastated. Can't believe that something like this has happened. The town's in shock.
2: Officers have described former world snooker champion Graham Dott as a dangerous individual after he was convicted of historical child sex abuse. The offences involving a boy and girl in Glasgow date back to the 1990s and 2000s. A Russian government official accused Britain of adding fuel to the fire, prompting this response from Andy Burnham.
4: Who started the fire? That's the question, isn't it? Ukraine did not do that. Russia began this illegal invasion, and that is absolutely clear, and they could stop it at any given time. Britain will never be a fair weather friend. People would expect me to be out here showing our unflinching support.
2: He's in Kyiv on his first foreign trip as Prime Minister. The Kremlin's criticisms are in response to the UK handing Ukraine the blueprint for long-range missiles. A man's been charged with murder after a woman died in a house fire in West London. 8 others were injured following the blaze in Hounslow last Wednesday. 1 remains in a life-threatening condition. Powell Culpa, who's 34, is due in court tomorrow. Donald Trump has reportedly been calling world leaders to urge them to cut economic ties with Iran. Washington's imposed new sanctions aimed at blocking potential sources of revenue for Tehran. And former Race Across the World contestant Joe Gardner has died from cancer at the age of 61. Her death comes just over a year after her son and co-star Sam was killed in a car crash. The pair travelled across South America together for the second series. From Sky News, I'm Faye Rowlands.
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2: The top stories this hour. Police have made 12 arrests as part of an investigation into what they call criminality before a crash on Teesside, which killed 7 people, including 2 officers. A VW travelling on the wrong side of the A66 hit a patrol car. 4 of the Passat's occupants who died had police convictions. Detectives say there's no evidence it was filmed for TikTok. Andy Burnham was asked about it.
3: Anybody who glorifies dangerous driving is doing something that is truly reprehensible and unacceptable. In time, we will come to all of the issues involved here, but at this moment in time, it's right for the investigation to take its course.
2: A share of nearly £10 billion has been allocated to councils and housing associations in England to build affordable homes. Most will be for social rent, and more than £2 billion going to mayoral areas outside London. Faye Rowlands reports.
4: The cash is the first wave of funding from a £39 billion programme launched under Sir Keir Starmer last year. His successor, Andy Burnham's, made ending homelessness and tackling housing shortages a priority of his government. He says councils built the country out of a housing crisis once before and, backed and trusted, they'll do it again. Charity Shelter says local authorities have been stuck on the sidelines for too long.
2: A man's been charged with murder after a woman died in a house fire in West London. 8 others were injured following the blaze in Hounslow last Wednesday. Former world snooker champion Graham Dott's been found guilty of sexually abusing 2 children of primary school age in the 90s and 2000s. Police Scotland have described him as a dangerous individual and praised the bravery of victims in coming forward. At least 600 dental practices have left the NHS since 2017 in England. The Nuffield Trust says ministers need to make the work more attractive. And Chelsea have beaten Fulham 3-2 in the Premier League's West London derby. Cole Palmer got the winner and was involved in setting up the other goals. From Sky News, I'm Faye De Silva.
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1: It was just another day, a familiar drive through familiar country. But then, just around the corner, came the unexpected. He'd let his speed creep a little too high as he approached a bend. And he was no longer driving at the right speed for the road. The scary thing is, he didn't even realize. 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
2: The top stories this hour. 12 people have been arrested by police investigating the lead-up to a crash on Teesside, which killed 7 people, including 2 officers. Allegations include organised crime links. PC's Tom Clough and Matthew Blades died when their patrol car was hit by a Volkswagen being driven the wrong way on the A66. Cleveland Police Federation Chair Lauren Somerville says their families are her focus.
3: Understandably, their worlds have absolutely fallen apart. It's so hard to describe how this grief feels and how it will feel. Policing is so unique.
2: Detectives don't think the crash was filmed for TikTok. Police have described former world snooker champion Graham Dott as a dangerous individual following his conviction for historical child sex abuse. The allegations span the 90s and the 2000s. Russia has accused Britain of adding fuel to the fire by helping Ukraine develop long-range missiles. Prime Minister Andy Burnham has hit back at Moscow, asking who started the fire. We're told Donald Trump's been phoning world leaders to persuade them to cut economic ties with Iran. Treasury Secretary Scott Bessent says new US sanctions aim to block all potential sources of Tehran's revenue. Sport: Chelsea have beaten Fulham 3-2 in the Premier League's West London derby. João Pedro scored in the first minute. Record signing Morgan Rogers netted on his debut. Cole Palmer got the winner and was involved in setting up the other goals, including one for his great mate Rogers.
4: Now, obviously not when you grow up, you know, you want to play, you want to do anything with one of your best friends, and especially playing football at the highest level. It feels surreal, so it's nice.
2: And some rail passengers are being warned to expect longer journeys this week because of track issues caused by the recent high temperatures. Network Rail says it's introducing amended timetables in some areas. From Sky News, I'm Faye De Silva.
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2: The top stories this hour. Police investigating a crash on the wrong side of the A66 on Teesside say five young men who died may have had links to organised crime. Their VW hit a patrol car, also killing two officers. 12 people have been arrested over alleged criminal activity in the hours beforehand. Detectives say there's no evidence anything was being filmed for TikTok. Police commentator Graham Wetton says that update's important.
3: There's been a lot of posts I've seen on social media linking some of the occupants of the Passat to previous incidents where they've posted videos. For many, it's a natural assumption to think that this was the same sort of thing again, but clearly Cleveland police have identified there was criminal activity taking place, there was more than one vehicle involved, and that's why they've put that very important clarification out now.
2: A man's been charged with murder after a woman died in a house fire in West London. Eight others were injured following the blaze in Hounslow last Wednesday. Former world snooker champion Graham Dott's been found guilty of sexually abusing two children of primary school age in the 90s and 2000s. Police Scotland have described him as a dangerous individual. A share of nearly £10 billion has been allocated to councils and housing associations in England to build affordable homes. Most will be for social rent, and more than $2 billion going to mayoral areas outside London. If you're grabbing a coffee, you may be getting more or less caffeine in it than you realise. Which has looked at beverages sold at some major chains. At one, a medium cappuccino contains almost 3.5 times as much as the same drink at another outlet. Nutritionist Shefali Loth thinks there should be more information.
4: For most people, around 400 milligrams a day of caffeine is the safe recommended amount. If you're pregnant, that goes down to 200 milligrams, so half of the standard amount. And actually, a lot of the coffees that we looked at exceed that even in one drink.
2: And Chelsea have beaten Fulham 3-2 in the Premier League's West London derby. Cole Palmer scored the winner. From Sky News, I'm Fada Silver.
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